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1: The Grafton Redbirds have recorded their second first grade win of the season, defeating Kempsey 52 points to 7 at home on Saturday. The under 16 boys also claimed a convincing 38 to 14 victory, while the women's side won on a forfeit. Competition pauses this weekend before returning on June 13. Thousands attended the sold-out Speedway season finale at the Grafton Showgrounds on Saturday night. The event featured exciting racing, monster trucks, a demolition derby and fireworks, with planning already underway for the next season. The Clarence Valley Cane Harvest Ball also drew strong community support. Rihanna McMahon was crowned Cane Harvest Queen, Lily Small Princess, while Emily and Oscar Martin were named Mini Queen and Mini King. They'll all feature in Saturday's float parade in McLean. Business award nominations have been extended until Wednesday at 5 o'clock. Nominations are available through graftonchamberofcommerce.org.au. And a new report suggests many local renters, apartment dwellers and also low-income households are facing barriers to accessing solar power and battery technology, potentially missing out on future energy savings. That's some of what's making local news and sport today, Monday, the 1st of June.
2: Don't miss out on performing at ASA Clarence Valley this Wednesday night from 6 at Roach's Family Hotel. 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
8: And good morning. The weather forecast for the first day of winter: fine, clear, sunny and 21 today. Tomorrow, sunny conditions, 8 to 23, and sunny conditions for Wednesday and into Thursday.
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There we go, Shania Twain, and You've Got Away here at Loving Life 103.1. Monday morning, hello, James Applewhite here. Midnight Oil on the way, Blondie as well, and some local homegrown music. Phil Wakeling lined up soon, right now. Michael Bublé, this is I Believe in You here at Loving Life.

0: There we are, Phil Wakeling and Eyes Away. Don't forget Sue Homegrown back on Sunday afternoons between 4 and 6 with Rob and Damo. Thanks to Gillespie Plumbing and Buckley Music here at Loving Life 103.1. Today, fine, clear, sunny, and we're heading for 21 degrees today.
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0: Loving Life. There we are, holding all the cards there, Lady Gaga and Poker Face. It is James here this morning. Hello. Now, we've got Total Country back on the radio tonight from 7 o'clock here at Loving Life. And special guest on the program tonight is multi-award winner Adam Harvey. 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

There's the McClymonts there and Open Hush here at Loving Life. Local news headlines coming up shortly to get us a little closer. Here's a classic from Dolly Parton there. Working 9 to 5, Loving Life, morning.

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1: Thousands of spectators packed the Grafton Showgrounds on Saturday night for a sold-out Speedway season finale. Fans were treated to thrilling racing, monster trucks, a demolition derby and a spectacular fireworks display. Planning is already underway for the 26-27 season, set to launch in October. The Clarence Valley Cane Harvest Ball was also held on Saturday night, celebrating the region's sugarcane industry. Rihanna McMahon was crowned Cane Harvest Queen, Lily Small named Princess, while Emily Martin and Oscar Martin were awarded Mini Queen and Mini King. The Royal Party will feature in this Saturday's Cane Harvest Festival float parade in Maclean. Business award nominations have been extended until 5 o'clock on Wednesday through the Grafton Chamber of Commerce website. And a new report has found renters, apartment dwellers and low-income households across the Clarence Valley are less likely to benefit from solar and battery technology due to ongoing barriers. In local sport, Grafton's Redmen enjoyed a strong day against Kempsey. The under-16 boys won 38-14. First grade defeat of the Cannonballs 52-7, while the women claim a forfeit victory. Rugby returns on June 13 with matches in Coffs Harbour. And that's what's making local news and sport today, Monday, the 1st of June.
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8: Hey, good morning, dear. Weather forecast for the first day of winter. Fine, clear, sunny and 21 today. Tomorrow, sunny conditions 8 to 23 and sunny conditions for Wednesday and into Thursday.
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As we play better music and more of it, this is Loving Life 103.1 TLC and Creep this morning. Stick around very shortly from the 80s. We'll hear one from the Eurythmics, the 90s, some REM. Right now, let's continue on. Shawn Mendes, this is Treat You Better here at Loving Life.

0: And there's REM, losing my religion. It's a phrase used in Southern religion of the United States, which means losing one's temper or civility. Yes, and guitarist Peter Buck, who wrote the song whilst trying to teach himself how to play the mandolin. Yeah, from the early 1990s there, losing my religion. Here at Loving Life, it is James Heppelwhite this morning. Hopefully you're enjoying the tunes. Fine, clear, sunny for the rest of today. And pretty much fine, clear and sunny at this stage through the rest of the week as well.
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0: as we play better music and more of it here at Loving Life. Keith Urban there, Long Hot Summer, a bit of a country twang to it. Don't forget to, after noon today, Ryan's along with the Country Lunchback. And later tonight, we've got Total Country. And this evening on the program from 7, the special guest tonight is Adam Harvey.
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There we are, Kelvin Harrison, the Rag and Bone Man Giant here at Loving Life 103.1. Coming up towards midday, we've got the Air News coming up at noon. Then Ryan jumps into the chair with the Country Lunchback. Then he takes you through the afternoon as well. Enjoy the rest of your first day of winter. Catch you tomorrow morning from 9. Right now, here's Tasman Archer, Loving Life.

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1: It was a packed night of community spirit, laughter, pride and hope for the future of cane farming in the Clarence Valley on Saturday night in Yamba at the Cane Harvest Ball. The night also recognised the strength and future of our ever-growing sugarcane industry. The Cane Harvest Queen was announced as Rhianna McMahon, Cane Harvest Princess Lily Small, whilst the Mini Queen Emily Martin and Mini King Oscar Martin. The 2026 Royal Party will now be front and centre during the Cane Harvest Festival Float Parade this Saturday from midday along River Street in McLean. It was a full house at the Grafton Showgrounds on Saturday night for the finale to the Grafton Speedway season. It was an official sold-out night with thousands of locals turning out for some thrilling speedway racing, along with a monster truck show, demolition derby and fireworks display. There's no rest for the promoters, though, with planning already underway for the 26-27 season, which will launch in October. The Clarence Valley Business Award nomination entries have been extended until Wednesday this week at 5 o'clock. Nominations are welcome through graftonchamberofcommerce.org.au. A new report reveals many households across the Clarence Valley are being left behind as others rush to make the switch to solar power and battery technologies. A national survey of 4,000 households suggests renters, apartment dwellers and low-income households across our region are less likely to benefit because of structural barriers. A spokesperson from Energy Consumers Australia says more needs to be done to ensure locals who face income or practical challenges don't end up missing out.
2: Regional and rural households are less likely to face some of the structural barriers, but they are more likely to have lower incomes. And they also often experience less reliable electricity supply and more frequent outages. So that's why government should provide grants and direct finance option for these households so they can adopt solar and battery and electrify their homes.
0: Loving Life, local sport.
1: It was a big day of rugby action in South Grafton on Saturday with some positive results for the Redmen against the Kempsey Cannonballs. The under 16 boys had a convincing win, 38-14, whilst the under 14 girls narrowly missed out on their first win of the season, just 6 points behind the Marlins. The Redmen women won on a forfeit, whilst the reserve grade went down 38-10. Redmen first grade coach Gary Power was full of praise of his side's second win for the season and highlighted Grafton's ability to apply pressure right from the opening kickoff. The first grade side won convincingly, 52-7. Mid-North Coast Rugby will now take a break this weekend before travelling to Coffs Harbour on Saturday, June 13. And that's the latest in Loving Life local news and sport. All the weather details are next.
3: Don't miss out on performing at ASA Clarence Valley this Wednesday night from 6 at Roach's Family Hotel. If you're a singer, songwriter or both, then register to play your original music in a friendly atmosphere. 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
9: Mostly sunny across your Tuesday, tops of 23 degrees tomorrow. Wednesday, mostly sunny and 24. Thursday, mostly sunny as well, tops of 22 degrees. And Friday, sunny and 21 degrees.
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1: 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Right across your workday, it is the Country Lunch Pack on Loving Life 103.1. Welcome to Monday. Pinch and a punch for the first day of the month. Got some Amber Lawrence on the way. Taylor Moss, Lady Antebellum, and so much more as we continue the Country Lunch Pack. It's James Blundell. Loving Life 103.1. Taylor Moss, Lady Antebellum, and so much more as we continue the Country Lunch Pack. It's James Blundell. 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

0: brand new stuff from Amber Lawrence on the Country Lunch Pack. That's cowgirl to me. Amber Lawrence will be chatting with Damo tomorrow morning after 8:30 about her brand new album that was released last Friday. So check that out tomorrow morning after 8:30. It is the Country Lunch Pack. We got some Taylor Sheridan, Max Jackson and Taylor Moss right after this.
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0: Brand new stuff from Max Jackson. That's called Shotgun Slide. And Max joins Damo later this week on The Brekkie Show. It is the Country Lunch Pack on Loving Life 103.1 with Casey Chambers right after this.
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1: It was a packed night of community spirit, laughter, pride and hope for the future of cane farming in the Clarence Valley on Saturday night in Yamba at the Cane Harvest Ball. The night also recognised the strength and future of our ever-growing sugarcane industry. The Cane Harvest Queen was announced as Rhianna McMahon, Cane Harvest Princess Lily Small, whilst the Mini Queen Emily Martin and Mini King Oscar Martin. The 2026 Royal Party will now be front and centre during the Cane Harvest Festival Float Parade this Saturday from midday along River Street in McLean. It was a full house at the Grafton Showgrounds on Saturday night for the finale to the Grafton Speedway season. It was an official sold-out night with thousands of locals turning out for some thrilling speedway racing, along with a monster truck show, demolition derby and fireworks display. There's no rest for the promoters, though, with planning already underway for the 26-27 season, which will launch in October. The Clarence Valley Business Award nomination entries have been extended until Wednesday this week at 5 o'clock. Nominations are welcome through graftonchamberofcommerce.org.au. A new report reveals many households across the Clarence Valley are being left behind as others rush to make the switch to solar power and battery technologies. A national survey of 4,000 households suggests renters, apartment dwellers and low-income households across our region are less likely to benefit because of structural barriers. A spokesperson from Energy Consumers Australia says more needs to be done to ensure locals who face income or practical challenges don't end up missing out.
2: Regional and rural households are less likely to face some of the structural barriers, but they are more likely to have lower incomes. And they also often experience less reliable electricity supply and more frequent outages. So that's why government should provide grants and direct finance option for these households so they can adopt solar and battery and electrify their homes.
0: Loving Life, local sport.
1: It was a big day of rugby action in South Grafton on Saturday with some positive results for the Redmen against the Kempsey Cannonballs. The under-16 boys had a convincing win, 38-14, whilst the under-14 girls narrowly missed out on their first win of the season, just 6 points behind the Marlins. The Redmen women won on a forfeit, whilst the reserve grade went down 38-10. Redmen first grade coach Gary Power was full of praise of his side's second win for the season and highlighted Grafton's ability to apply pressure right from the opening kickoff. The first grade side won convincingly, 52-7. Mid-North Coast Rugby will now take a break this weekend before travelling to Coffs Harbour on Saturday, June 13. And that's the latest in Loving Life local news and sport. All the weather details are next.
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1: A new report has highlighted concerns that many Clarence Valley households are missing out on the benefits of solar power and battery technology. The survey found renters, apartment residents and lower income families face the greatest barriers to making the switch. Meanwhile, nominations for the Clarence Valley Business Awards have been extended until Wednesday this week at 5 o'clock, with entries available online through graftonchamberofcommerce.org.au. The Cane Harvest Ball brought together the local cane farming community on Saturday night. Rhianna McMahon was named Cane Harvest Queen, Lily Small Princess, while Emily Martin and Oscar Martin took out the Mini Queen and Mini King titles. The Royal Party will lead celebrations during Saturday's float parade in McLean from midday. Also on Saturday night, the Speedway season finale attracted a sold-out crowd at the Grafton Showgrounds, featuring racing, monster trucks, a demolition derby and fireworks. In local sport, the Redmen recorded a convincing 52-7 first-grade rugby win over Kempsey, while the under-16 boys won 38-14. Competition takes a break this weekend before resuming in Coffs Harbour on June 13. And that's some of what's making local news and sport for this Monday, the 1st of June.
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4: Mostly sunny across your Tuesday, tops of 23 degrees. Tomorrow, Wednesday, mostly sunny and 24. Thursday, mostly sunny as well, tops of 22 degrees. And Friday, sunny and 21 degrees.
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1: 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Local music coming up with Sandalwood as well. Michelle Branch, Steps, just to name a few, as we continue. 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Ain't got-

0: 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Wake up with Damo first at 5, weekday mornings, and better music and more of it right across your workday. Got some Michelle Branch on next. The police as well. Wilson Phillips, not too far away.
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0: Every Breath You Take, It's the Police. And that's what I call the stalker song. 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MKTO on the way. David Guetta as well. And we'll go back to the 90s next with Wilson Phillips.
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1: The Clarence Valley Cane Harvest Board has celebrated the region's thriving sugarcane industry across the weekend, with Rhianna McMahon crowned Cane Harvest Queen. Lily Small was named Princess, while Emily Martin and Oscar Martin were awarded Mini Queen and Mini King. The Royal Party will take part in the Cane Harvest Festival Float Parade this Saturday in McLean. The Clarence Valley Business Award nomination period has been extended until Wednesday afternoon, giving businesses extra time to submit entries. You can do that through graftonchamberofcommerce.org.au. A sold-out crowd filled the Grafton Showgrounds on Saturday night for the Speedway season finale. Thousands enjoyed a night of racing action, monster trucks, a demolition derby and fireworks, with preparations already underway for next season. A national survey has revealed some Clarence Valley residents are being left behind in the transition to solar and battery technology, particularly renters and lower-income households. And in sport, Grafton's Redmen enjoyed success against the Kempsey Cannibals. The under-16 boys won 38-14. The women claimed a forfeit victory, and first grade produced a dominant 52-7 win. Big North Coast Rugby resumes on June 13. That's some of what's making news today, Monday, the 1st of June.
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8: Mostly sunny across your Tuesday, tops of 23 degrees. Tomorrow, Wednesday, mostly sunny and 24. Thursday, mostly sunny as well, tops of 22 degrees. And Friday, sunny and 21 degrees.
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0: 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Rita Ora coming up. We got some extreme as well. And we'll continue right after this on Loving Life 103.1.
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1: The Clarence Valley Cane Harvest Board has celebrated the region's thriving sugarcane industry across the weekend, with Rhianna McMahon crowned Cane Harvest Queen. Lily Small was named Princess, while Emily Martin and Oscar Martin were awarded Mini Queen and Mini King. The Royal Party will take part in the Cane Harvest Festival Float Parade this Saturday in McLean. The Clarence Valley Business Award nomination period has been extended until Wednesday afternoon, giving businesses extra time to submit entries. You can do that through graftonchamberofcommerce.org.au. A sold-out crowd filled the Grafton Showgrounds on Saturday night for the Speedway season finale. Thousands enjoyed a night of racing action, monster trucks, a demolition derby and fireworks, with preparations already underway for next season. A national survey has revealed some Clarence Valley residents are being left behind in the transition to solar and battery technology, particularly renters and lower-income households. And in sport, Grafton's Redmen enjoyed success against the Kempsey Cannibals. The under-16 boys won 38-14. The women claimed a forfeit victory, and first grade produced a dominant 52-7 win. Mid North Coast Rugby resumes on June 13. That's some of what's making news today, Monday, the 1st of June.
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1: It was a packed night of community spirit, laughter, pride and hope for the future of cane farming in the Clarence Valley on Saturday night in Yamba at the Cane Harvest Ball. The night also recognised the strength and future of our ever-growing sugarcane industry. The Cane Harvest Queen was announced as Rhianna McMahon, Cane Harvest Princess Lily Small, whilst the Mini Queen Emily Martin and Mini King Oscar Martin. The 2026 Royal Party will now be front and centre during the Cane Harvest Festival Float Parade this Saturday from midday along River Street in McLean. It was a full house at the Grafton Showgrounds on Saturday night for the finale to the Grafton Speedway season. It was an official sold-out night with thousands of locals turning out for some thrilling speedway racing, along with a monster truck show, demolition derby and fireworks display. There's no rest for the promoters, though, with planning already underway for the 26-27 season, which will launch in October. The Clarence Valley Business Award nomination entries have been extended until Wednesday this week at 5 o'clock. Nominations are welcome through graftonchamberofcommerce.org.au. A new report reveals many households across the Clarence Valley are being left behind as others rush to make the switch to solar power and battery technologies. A national survey of 4,000 households suggests renters, apartment dwellers and low-income households across our region are less likely to benefit because of structural barriers. A spokesperson from Energy Consumers Australia says more needs to be done to ensure locals who face income or practical challenges don't end up missing out.
3: Regional and rural households are less likely to face some of the structural barriers, but they are more likely to have lower incomes, and they also often experience less reliable electricity supply and more frequent outages. So that's why government should provide grants and direct finance option for these households so they can adopt solar and battery and electrify their homes.
0: Loving Life, Local Sport.
1: It was a big day of rugby action in South Grafton on Saturday with some positive results for the Redmen against the Kempsey Cannonballs. The under-16 boys had a convincing win, 38-14, whilst the under-14 girls narrowly missed out on their first win of the season, just 6 points behind the Marlins. The Redmen women won on a forfeit, whilst the reserve grade went down 38-10. Redmen first grade coach Gary Powell was full of praise of his side's second win for the season and highlighted Grafton's ability to apply pressure right from the opening kickoff. The first grade side won convincingly, 52-7. Mid North Coast Rugby will now take a break this weekend before travelling to Coffs Harbour on Saturday, June 13. And that's the latest in Loving Life, local news and sport. All the weather details are next.
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4: Mostly sunny across your Tuesday, tops of 23 degrees. Tomorrow, Wednesday, mostly sunny and 24. Thursday, mostly sunny as well, tops of 22 degrees. And Friday, sunny and 21 degrees.
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The only one to be with you, it is Eternal Loving Life 103.1. Better music and more of it right across your workday. Coming up this hour, we got the Pointer Sisters, Keith Urban. I'll play some Kate Miller Heike, and We Didn't Start the Fire, Billy Joel. On the radio for you in the next 30 minutes as we continue better music and more of it with the Jonas Brothers on Loving Life.

0: Sonny James and Tombstone on Loving Life 103.1. A better music and more of it right across your workday. Going to continue next with Billy Joel, Josh Abrahams. Haven't heard that song in a while. Addicted to Bass, it's on the radio soon.
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0: Huey Lewis for the news. Do you believe in love? Loving life, 103.1. That's it for me. Thank you for joining me for your Monday. Have yourself a good afternoon, and I'll catch you tomorrow morning from midday. 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
1: The Grafton Redbirds have recorded their second first grade win of the season, defeating Kempsey 52-7 at home on Saturday. The under 16 boys also claimed a convincing 38-14 victory, while the women's side won on a forfeit. Competition pauses this weekend before returning on June 13. Thousands attended the sold-out Speedway season finale at the Grafton Showgrounds on Saturday night. The event featured exciting racing, monster trucks, a demolition derby and fireworks, with planning already underway for the next season. The Clarence Valley Cane Harvest Ball also drew strong community support. Rihanna McMahon was crowned Cane Harvest Queen, Lily Small Princess, while Emily and Oscar Martin were named Mini Queen and Mini King. They'll all feature in Saturday's float parade in McLean. Business award nominations have been extended until Wednesday at 5 o'clock. Nominations are available through graftonchamberofcommerce.org.au. And a new report suggests many local renters, apartment dwellers and also low-income households are facing barriers to accessing solar power and battery technology, potentially missing out on future energy savings. That's some of what's making local news and sport today, Monday the 1st of June.
2: Don't miss out on performing at ASA Clarence Valley this Wednesday night from 6 at Roach's Family Hotel. 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
8: Mostly sunny across your Tuesday, tops of 23 degrees. Tomorrow, Wednesday, mostly sunny and 24. Thursday, mostly sunny as well, tops of 22 degrees. And Friday, sunny and 21 degrees.
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This week, we're doing a little time warp and heading back to the 1950s for Turn on the Jukebox, full of rock and roll, milkshakes, cafes, and songs that still sound fun all these years later. And because we're here in Grafton, it also made me think of places locals still remember so fondly. Cafes like Langley's, Old Main Street Shopping, and the kinds of places where people would meet, work, catch up, and enjoy a milkshake. Let's get into it. We have enjoyed Rock Around the Clock by Bill Haley and his Comets. Up next is Elvis Presley. You ain't no-

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Wow, Bob,

0: 24/7. That was Tutti Frutti by Little Richard. I'm here with Leanne, and let's talk about all these songs with the energy they have.
1: Don't they? Back in the 50s, when rock and roll was just getting started, you know, they had so much energy, and it was all about dancing down at the hop, whatever that is, and like cafes where they had the ice creams and the jukeboxes.
0: I would probably love to go there. If I had a time machine, I'd probably go back to there because it always sounds fun, like milkshakes. I love milkshakes, like
1: yes.
0: Chocolate milkshakes.
1: Good. Yeah, it would have been fun. I agree with you. I think it would have been a fun time to grow up.
0: Okay, let's keep our jukebox spinning with Johnny B. Goode by Chuck Berry and Great Balls of Fire.

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You just heard Great Balls of Fire and Shake, Rattle and Roll, and those titles alone tell how playful the 1950s music could be. Here's a fun fact. Before playlists and phones, a jukebox was one of the fun ways people chose music when they were out. Coming next on Loving Life 103.1 are two more bright 1950s favourites. Splish Splash by Bobby Darwin, followed by Stupid Cupid by Danny Francis.

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0: That was Stupid Cupid, Such a Love, Fun, Lively Feel. Leanne, what do you think you would order in a 1950s cafe?
1: Oh, I'm not sure, but I've seen a few movies, Grease being my favourite, and they always had these ice cream sundaes.
0: Just
1: looked amazing. They had milkshakes where if you had a boyfriend or a girlfriend, you'd get one milkshake with two straws, and that always looked cute to me as well.
0: Okay. Coming up on Loving Life 103.1 FM are La Bamba by Richie Valens and Lollipop by the Cordettes.
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0: You just heard Rockin' Robin by Pennies from Heaven, and those show how the 1950s had more than just one sound. The 1950s was a decade of change. Older style and new rock and roll sounds were both part of popular music. I've got one more pair for you. Peggy Sue by Buddy Holly, followed on by Living Doll by Cliff Richard on Loving Life 103.1.
1: Can I just tell you a funny story about Cliff Richard?
0: Of course.
1: So, one of my dear friends was living in England for a long time back in the 70s, and she loved Cliff Richard, and whenever she saw him on the front of a magazine, she'd go, "Oh, there's my boyfriend." And you know, if ever she heard him on the radio, "That's my boyfriend, Cliff Richard." And anyway, one day they were walking down the aisle in the supermarket, and blow me down if there's not Cliff Richard. And her son goes, he was two at the time, he goes, "Mummy, mummy, there's your boyfriend, Cliff Richard." It embarrassed us really a lot.

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That was Yakety Yak, and that brings me to the end of today's show here on Loving Life FM 103.1. I've loved sharing these little 1950s time warp with you this afternoon. I hope there was a song in there that made you smile and maybe even made you think of old Grafton cafes, milkshakes, shopping in town, and the places people still remember so fondly. If you're lucky enough to still own a beautiful old car or just love the idea of cruising with the windows down, enjoy the rest of your week and enjoy the nostalgia. I'm Aria, and I'll see you next time on Loving Life FM 103.1. And I will leave you with All Shook Up.

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2: Thousands of spectators packed the Grafton Showgrounds on Saturday night for a sold-out Speedway season finale. Fans were treated to thrilling racing, monster trucks, a demolition derby and a spectacular fireworks display. Planning is already underway for the 26-27 season, set to launch in October. The Clarence Valley Cane Harvest Ball was also held on Saturday night, celebrating the region's sugarcane industry. Rihanna McMahon was crowned Cane Harvest Queen, Lily Small named Princess, while Emily Martin and Oscar Martin were awarded Mini Queen and Mini King. The Royal Party will feature in this Saturday's Cane Harvest Festival float parade in McLean. Business award nominations have been extended until 5 o'clock on Wednesday through the Grafton Chamber of Commerce website. And a new report has found renters, apartment dwellers and low-income households across the Clarence Valley are less likely to benefit from solar and battery technology due to ongoing barriers. In local sport, Grafton's Redmen enjoyed a strong day against Kempsey. The under-16 boys won 38-14. First grade defeat of the Cannonballs 52-7, while the women claim a forfeit victory. Rugby returns on June 13 with matches in Coffs Harbour. And that's what's making local news and sport today, Monday the 1st of June.
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10: Mostly sunny across your Tuesday, tops of 23 degrees. Tomorrow, Wednesday, mostly sunny and 24. Thursday, mostly sunny as well, tops of 22 degrees. And Friday, sunny and 21 degrees.
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1: Hello, I'm Peter Carey. Victoria's Premier Jacinta Allan has backflipped by giving the state's anti-corruption watchdog greater powers to investigate the misuse of taxpayer dollars in the Big Build. The long-called-for changes will allow IBAC to look beyond primary contractors and follow the money to subcontractors where most of the alleged wrongdoing is occurring. The Premier says the decision follows recommendations from Parliament's Integrity and Oversight Committee.
2: Let me be clear, I want the follow the money investigative powers to be retrospective. IBAC should be able to examine recent allegations and also work alongside Victoria Police to ensure all criminal behaviour is investigated.
1: Former Olympian Kate Campbell believes the construction of Brisbane's Olympic Stadium is vital for the state's future. She views the pushback of the project as a positive, arguing it ensures the right decision is made. Campbell says the controversy will settle once the stadium opens.
3: But I just think that there will be a lot of friction, there'll be a lot of pain and a lot of grumbling and a lot of headlines while we are through this building and teething phase. By the time that cauldron is lit and we light up the stadium for its first games of Brisbane 2032, you won't hear about it.
1: A survey has found financial pressure is putting increased strain on relationships across the country. The poll, commissioned by Beyond Blue, shows those experiencing financial stress and relationship strain are the least hopeful about the future. Dr. Luke Martin says the research has showcased the importance of connection.
4: So it really highlights the role of our relationships in shaping our view of the world and the future, and just how important it is that we stick together when we're under financial stress or when the world feels a little bit uncertain.
1: A coronial inquest has found the separate deaths of two children left in hot cars in Sydney with the result of memory failure, which could happen to the most caring, loving parents. The coroner has made a range of recommendations, including mandatory notifications when a child doesn't attend a childcare centre and an awareness campaign about the risks of memory failure in parents with young children. Floral tributes have been placed beneath the crypt of Marilyn Monroe at Westwood Memorial Park in Los Angeles. Michael Lynch reports.
5: During the height of her Hollywood fame, Marilyn Monroe, born Norma Jean, became one of the most popular sex symbols of the 1950s and early 1960s, as well as an emblem of the so-called sexual revolution. Remembered for movies such as Some Like It Hot, Gentlemen Prefer Blondes, and The 7-Year Itch. In her very last movie, she co-starred with Clark Gable in The Misfits. On August 4, 1962, Monroe died at the age of 36 of a barbiturate overdose at her Los Angeles home, her death being ruled a probable suicide. Had she still been with us, the actress would have celebrated her 100th birthday today.
1: Michael Lynch with that tribute to Marilyn Monroe. Finally, to the Australian share market. The All Ords has closed up 4 points to 89.69, and one Australian dollar was buying 71.82. US cents. This is Air News. A double blow for the Maroons in the lead-up to a must-win State of Origin 2. Broncos duo Pat Carrigan and G-mate Shibasaki have been ruled out of contention due to injuries suffered during a shock loss to the Dragons. And the Sea Eagles are determined to bounce back after a loss to the Sharks over the weekend. Back rower Ben Trbojevic says they need to respond in Thursday night's battle with the Rabbitohs at home.
6: It's obviously been a great few months. Winning always helps. And, yeah, I think we've shown that we can compete with the best teams and we just want to do that for the whole season. We can't drop off now.
1: Australian rugby is celebrating a rare double on the World 7 Series after taking out both the men's and women's titles in Spain overnight. It's the first time both Aussie teams have shared gold since 2018. But women's captain Bella Nasser says the job's not done yet.
7: Obviously, job's not done. We've got next week in Bordeaux to do, so recover hard, train hard the next week, and then hopefully put on a good performance next week.
1: And finally, the Reds and Brumbies are facing unwanted history in this week's Super Rugby qualifying finals. Both teams travel to New Zealand to face the Chiefs and Hurricanes, respectively. But no Aussie side has ever won a final across the ditch. Australian Independent Radio News.
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15: Mostly sunny across your Tuesday, tops of 23 degrees. Tomorrow, Wednesday, mostly sunny and 24. Thursday, mostly sunny as well, tops of 22 degrees. And Friday, sunny and 21 degrees.
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6: Hi, I'm Christy. Thank you for being here and welcome to one of the first mini-sodes where we're going to step back into the kitchen, take some simple ingredients and make them something truly special. This week we are going to talk all about bread in its beautiful shapes and forms, because bread has been one of the most important foods around the world for thousands of years. Some of the Egyptians who were working to build the pyramids were partly paid in bread. Bread recipes and sourdough starters have been treasured possessions of families around the world forever. So today I'd like to share just a basic sandwich loaf, nothing fancy. This is something you can fit into your routine and have fresh bread on hand whenever you choose. So let's get into the kitchen and give it a go. For your basic sandwich loaf, you are going to need 2 cups of warm water and 2 tablespoons of yeast, 1 tablespoon of sugar, and allow that to bloom until nice and frothy. This will take about 15 minutes. Add 4 cups of flour and mix into a dough, then knead until smooth and elastic. If you have a stand mixer with a dough hook, that's going to be really easy. If you do not, you're going to have to pull out your muscles and do it by hand, but still, either way is just as good. So cover your dough and leave it to rise for about an hour until doubled in size. Knock the dough down, shape it, and then place it into a greased bread tin. Allow that to rise again about half, maybe 30 or so minutes. Then bake in a hot oven until it's golden brown. And when you tap it on top, it'll sound hollow. If it looks good and it sounds good, pull it out and take it out of the tin so that when the steam releases, it doesn't get sweaty. So that'll take you a little bit of time, and it might not be perfect first go round, but you can tweak that and practice, and I can guarantee that eventually you will get a perfect loaf and you'll wonder why you've popped down to the shops for that bread that's getting more and more expensive. The bread we buy in the shops has between 10 and 30 plus ingredients, whereas the recipe I've just shared with you today has only 4. So give it a try. Let me know how you feel. And if you've missed this episode, you can head to the Loving Life website and you'll find all the recordings there. Bye. 103.1.

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Right across the Clarence Valley, this is Total Country at Loving Life 103.1. Hello, it is Damien with you right through till 10 o'clock tonight. We've got some special guests coming up for Total Country tonight, including multi-golden guitar winner Adam Harvey will join us this hour. Liam Marley will be on the program after 8 o'clock, and we'll catch up with Austin Mackay to find out more about him and his big performance coming up in October at the Denny Utemaster. Plus, some great music coming up between now and 10, right here at your home of country music. 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

0: From the bush to the sea and all the little towns in between, this is Loving Life 103.1. Great to have you company for a Monday night. It is Total Country. Coming up after the break, we're going to catch up with multi-golden guitar winner and a really nice bloke by the name of Adam Harvey. He's on his way to Coots Crossing Coronation Hall this coming Sunday. We'll catch up with Harves right after this here at Loving Life 103.1.
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0: believe that song is 25 years young. Of course, it was a number one hit on the album Working Overtime from the one and the only, of course, world-renowned inductee, Adam Harvey, who's on the phone. Hello, my friend.
1: Hi, Damien. It's great to chat to you, and a big cheerio to all your listeners.
0: Oh, mate, I hope you're well. We're finding that you're on your road, on your way to the beautiful town of Coots Crossing this coming weekend.
1: Yeah, I love it out there, that beautiful little hall. It's gorgeous, and all the volunteers and Teddy, who runs the place, they do an amazing job, and it's a great little vibe, so it'll be nice to get back there again. And, you know, one of the best things, all the homemade tucker is absolutely beautiful. Gee, they put on a beautiful spread for everyone, so I can highly recommend it.
0: That's why you're coming, because you want the free feed.
1: That's right. Yeah, the music's not so good, but the food is amazing.
0: Mate, 25 years of since the Working Overtime album. I mean, where's that time gone?
1: Oh, it's scary, isn't it? And I sort of got used to 25 years, you know, that's cool. And then the other day I did a radio interview and the announcer said, a quarter of a century ago. And I was like, oh, geez, you've been making me feel bloody old now.
0: Well, I mean, how about this? 500,000 album sales, gold and platinum albums, 9 golden guitar awards, and of course the Australasian Country Music Roll of Renown that you were inducted into this year at the Golden Guitars by your good friend, Becky Cole.
1: Yeah, gee, wasn't that something, hey? That's probably the pinnacle, I guess, for a country music singer, the Roll of Renown or the Hall of Fame, they call it or whatever. But what a great honour. And to have my mate Becky Cole present it to me, that sort of made it even more special, mate, to be honest. It was, to think that Mum and Dad drove me to Tamworth, 36 years ago to busk up there on Peel Street. The next thing I'm getting inducted into the bloody Hall of Fame. It was a bit of a pinch-me moment, but beautiful to have all my family and everyone there for the occasion.
0: The great thing is, myself and Jane and some of our friends, we were actually in the audience. Normally we're broadcasting out the back, so we don't actually get to see the actual golden guitars, but we managed to actually be in the audience this year, and it's been a while since I actually sat in the audience, and I was just blown away by the whole show. I mean, they put on a great spectacle.
1: Yeah, they really do, actually. And, it's just, it's a pity they don't broadcast it live anymore like they used to. But hopefully they can get it back onto the TV, because it really is a big night, and it's really well run and sounds great and looks great, you know. And it's probably the night of night, really, for the country music industry.
0: Mate, you actually got into country music after you were driving trucks. Tell us the story, how it sort of all came about when you decided to give the truck driving away and go into music full time.
1: Yeah, it was strange, because I started to have more and more time off going away singing and having more days off, you know, with the truck driving and the earth moving game. And I remember one day the old boss, he came down to the back of the yard there. I was down there working on an excavator or something, and he said, listen, mate, you're having a lot of time off going away singing. He said, I want to give you some advice. He said, you can only serve one master. And I said, what do you mean? And he said, well, either you could have a really good career here in this game, earth moving, or he said, I believe you could have a great career as a country music singer. But he said, you can't try and do two things half-baked. You know, he said, if you want to chase this music thing, you've got to quit your job here and take it on full-time. Just focus on the music. And so I quit my job that day. And as I was driving home feeling really good about myself, it dawned on me that that's probably the nicest way I've ever been sacked.
0: Yeah. I mean, do you have any regrets?
1: No, not at all, mate. I've been so lucky in to think that, I've been able to do what I love for a living now for, 25 odd years. It's pretty amazing, really. And as you get older, you learn to be even more thankful for that. You know, it's something that many people dream of being able to do, but not many people actually achieve, that get to the point where they can actually do it full time. So, mate, honestly, I'm very, very thankful.
0: And how's the family? Your beautiful daughter has got an amazing voice, but she's gone into a different genre compared to you.
1: Yeah, she has. She's right into her opera singing, and she's doing a lot of sketches for people. She's an amazing portrait artist, and then of course my son, he does the FIFO thing now. It's ironic, he's sort of doing what I used to do 30 odd years ago with the earth moving and that industry. But and then my wife's retired now. She's on the road with me selling all the merchandise, so she'll be there at Coots Crossing. She's got all the T-shirts and stubby coolers and caps and everything. But I thought that was a really good idea until it slowly dawned on me that I'm never going to see any merchandise money ever again.
0: But I tell you what, she would have to be the best salesperson for you.
1: Oh, absolutely. But every night I say, how did we go tonight, love? And she says, oh, bad night, love, yeah. Bad night.
0: Mate, Sunday
1: I'll only know when shoes and handbags start arriving at home.
0: Exactly. Sunday afternoon at the Coots Crossing Hall, of course, is when you'll be performing. But you're bringing a good friend of yours, Australian singer-songwriter Dingo, best known for his unique style of guitar playing with Casey Chambers' band. He's going to open the show for you.
1: Yeah, that's right. He's a great fella, really talented young bloke, and it's crazy. You know, I first started out doing the support act for Casey Chambers when she hit the big time, and now I've got her guitar player doing my support act. So it's a small world, mate.
0: Mate, it's like it's just one big family, isn't it? Country music.
1: It is. It really is, and we all get it. Well, most of us get on pretty well, and you know, we all sort of look out for one another and help one another out when they're having tough times. And it's a great industry to be in. I think, Damien, at the moment, it's looking very healthy too. Geez, the country music scene a real boom at the moment.
0: A real resurgent, that is for sure. On a personal level, I know that your good friend Becky Cole, she quit her nighttime job of Saturday Country on ABC to go on the road and promote her album. You must be pretty proud of her.
1: Yeah, I am, actually. I really am. And I've seen her go through some really, really tough times and then to rise up again. She's happier than ever now and in a really good place with her mental health, and decided, yeah, she'd had enough of the Saturday night country and wants to focus more on her live music and performing, which anyone that's seen Becky Cole live knows she is bloody good at it.
0: And she's a master at it, or should we say a mistress at it? Are we allowed to say that?
1: Well, yeah, I guess. I don't know what we're allowed to say or what we're not anymore. You've got to be so bloody careful.
0: Exactly.
1: But yeah, it's great to see. Great to see Becky flying again, you know.
0: You've got so many albums and so many fantastic songs on the albums. How do you actually choose what the set list is going to be when you come to a place like Coots Crossing on Sunday?
1: Yeah, well, it's funny. Like, there are always songs that people are always going to want to hear, like, you know, The Genie and The Jim Beam Bottle and certain songs, some of the classic country stuff that I did off the Great Country Songbook album with Troy Cassarelli that we recorded. And then I'll be doing some songs off that quarter of a century old Working Overtime album, you know, The House That Jack Built and The Shake of a Hand, and just mix it all up. And the beauty of playing in a great little venue like the Hall at Coots Crossing is people can just call out whatever they want me to play and I'll play anything.
0: Yeah, which I think is, you know, one of those great things when you go to the country halls.
1: Yeah, absolutely. You can't beat them, and there's a great atmosphere there. So, mate, we'll be firing and ready, and, you know, we've ironed out all the creases now, so by the time we hit Coots Crossing, we'll be a well-oiled machine.
0: Adam, it's been an absolute pleasure catching up with you again, my friend. I thank you so much for your time. We have to make sure that in 2027 we see each other in Tamworth.
1: Absolutely, mate. We better do that. You take care, my friend. And thank you so much for your support, mate. Not only of myself, but of all the Aussie country music singers. We really appreciate it.
0: Absolute pleasure. My guest, Adam Harvey. And here is one of the other great songs off the album, Working Overtime. This is A Shake of a Hand. Don't forget to get your tickets for Adam Harvey live at the Coots Crossing Hall. Tickets are available online or at the door here at Loving Life 103.1.
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0: 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We demo tonight right through till 10 o'clock. How good was it to catch up with Adam Harvey, hey, and reminisce about those good old days 25 years ago? Working Overtime was the number one album, and of course, those fantastic songs. You can hear more of those, of course, coming up Sunday afternoon at our station sponsor, the Coots Crossing Coronation Hall, where you can see Adam Harvey live. Coming up in the next hour, Liam Marley is going to join us all the way from the south coast of New South Wales. We'll have a chat to him about his current music. And after 9 o'clock tonight, Austin Mackay is going to join us here on Total Country 103.1.
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1: It's a great mix of rhythm, blues and jazz. It's the right...

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0: Right across the Clarence Valley, this is Total Country on Loving Life 103.1. Thank you for tuning in tonight, of course, through 103.1 on the FM band, through the Community Radio Plus app, and also online through lovinglife.fm. Coming up this hour, we'll catch up with Liam Marley, all the way from the south coast of New South Wales, actually my old stomping ground, of around Sanctuary Point and Huskisson. We'll talk to Liam about growing up down there. Also coming up this hour, we've got some more great country music for you to play, and after 9 o'clock, Austin Mackay's going to join us all the way from Newcastle.
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0: 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This is Total Country with Damo tonight. And coming up very shortly, Liam Marley is going to join us on the program to talk about his current songs and also performing at the Denny Youthmuster coming up in October. That's coming up for you right after this here on Total Country.
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0: That is Bound for Yours here at Loving Life 103.1. And of course, Liam Mahi is the artist, and I'm pleased to say he's on the phone. Hello, my friend. How are you?
1: Good, brother. How are you?
0: Look, not too bad. Now, whereabouts on the Jervis Bay are you?
1: I'm in a little town called Century Point, which is maybe 10 minutes away from Huskisson, which a lot of people might know.
0: Yeah, absolutely. Grew up down there at Killala Beach on the other side of Husky.
1: Oh, you're joking?
0: No.
1: Small world.
0: Yeah, very small world. And not long before moving up here to Grafton, I was actually working at Nowra and Century Point and Huskisson and Sussex. You know, it used to be all my territory.
1: There you go, mate.
0: Small world.
1: Yes, my world.
0: Mate, how you been travelling this year since Tamworth?
1: To be honest, it's been a bit of a whirlwind that I didn't expect. I had a lot of goals, but they were more five-year goals, and I've hit a bunch of them in the first year, so I kind of don't know what to do with myself. It's a good problem to have, but I'm just super lucky, and I'm loving every bit of it.
0: You're a top 10 finalist at the Toyota Star Maker earlier this year, and I do remember because my daughter was up front stage with a camera as part of the media crew, and your music was just sensational.
1: Oh, thank you. That was kind of what kick-started off such a good run into 2026. And I think it's just such a great launching pad for not even winning it, but just getting your name out there so people who have never heard your music might get the chance to. And I credit Star Maker and Cheryl at Star Maker for helping me out along the way this year.
0: It's certainly created lots of stars in the years, hasn't it? Like Keith Urban, Lee Kernighan, Gina Jeffries.
1: Yeah, definitely. And I think my year was a pretty competitive year, but when you look back through the years, are these years that Keith Urban and Troy Cassidaly were in the same year, you know, like just how much good Australian country music has come out of Tamworth, but Star Maker as well in particular. And now some of the guys that are kind of been in it for the last 3 or 4 years are only just starting to come through now with a bigger catalogue and get noticed. So it's inspiring, and it gives a lot of hope to small Australian artists like myself.
0: Yeah, absolutely. Mate, take us back to your earliest gigs when you used to do a performance at your mum's hair salon.
1: Oh, yeah, mate, to be honest, I was a pretty terrible songwriter back then, I think. She got me my first guitar, with an $80 guitar from the middle aisles at Audi, and I used to back away on that thing. And I'll tell you what, I gave it some dings over the years. But yeah, I used to sit in there and practice in front of my mum's old clients, and whether I was good or bad, they always told me I was good. So maybe that was the confidence boost I needed.
0: Can you believe it's, 11 years ago that you're a grand finalist of the Voice on the season 4? That sounds like, 10 years ago, that's... sounds like forever ago.
1: Oh, mate, when you put into perspective, I didn't have any kids back then. I can't remember what life was like before 3 kids, so I can't even think back that far, to be honest. But no, I do remember it, and it was a really good time in my life where I didn't have so much responsibility. I could just kind of do and be where I wanted whenever I wanted, and it was all music. And I think that was where I first thought this could be a career, to like after getting a fair way and making the grand final in The Voice. And then life happened. I had kids and I decided I didn't want to tour around, and I wanted to be there to see the milestones and put my family first. And now that my youngest daughter's just gone off to kindy this year, I was time for dad to get back in the saddle and have a crack.
0: Oh, that's fantastic. It's hats off to you for doing exactly that. You've played alongside some of the best country music artists in Australia: Lee Kernighan, the Wolf Brothers, the McClymonts, Travis Collins, Brad Cox, Amber Lawrence. The names just keep on going on. No doubt that you're going to be heading to the Denny Ute Muster in October and performing alongside some bigger names as well.
1: Yeah, it's like I said earlier too. It's one of those goals that I'd set myself for a 5-year period coming into this year, and I was lucky enough to tick off one in Queensland, CMC Rocks, Tamworth, and now the Denny Ute Muster, which is one I've had my eye on in particular for a long time. Just the kind of, it's so different to every other festival with the Utes, with it being a family-friendly event as well, which is something that just speaks to my heart, being able to kind of go to a festival and show my kids what I do, especially being on the day stage there. So they'll get to come and watch me, and then we can go and enjoy the festival as a family rather than me just flying in to somewhere to play, flying home to see my kids. I get to bring them along and make the best of both worlds.
0: It's look, I've been to the Denny Yitmaster a couple of times now in my radio role, and it's a great thing. It's such a great event. It's just got bigger and bigger since I was there some 19, 20 years ago. But yeah. I tell you what, you'll have a great time and the kids will too.
1: Oh, 100%. We can't wait.
0: Mate, tell us about some new music that is happening for you at the moment.
1: Yeah, so I just released a song I wrote for my old man. It's called Toughest Man. He's not with us anymore. But it was a song I did at Star Maker, and it got a lot of attention. I had a lot of people come up to me and say that they related to that. And it's about losing your father, but kind of from an aspect of more so not missing those little moments where you still have them. And eventually it's going to happen to everyone, and everyone's going to have to go through it. So I feel like that's, whether you've lost your dad or not, you know that it's going to come one day. And it's more about not the loss itself, but just making those moments count when you've got them.
0: Liam, great catching up with you again, mate. Take care. Best of luck to you for the Denny Yitmaster. Travel safe, and we'll talk to you again soon.
1: Thanks, mate. Thanks for having me.
0: And here is his latest single. This is called Toughest Man. It's, of course, Liam Marley here at Loving Life 103.1.

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0: This is Total Country on Loving Life 103.1. Terrific to have you company for a Monday night. Thank you for turning on the radio. Hopefully you're enjoying the music and our special guest that we've been having. How good is it to catch up with Liam Marley? And what a coincidence. He grew up at Sanctuary Point on the south coast of New South Wales, just around the corner from when I used to spend my holidays as a young child at Kalala Beach, and also spent some time down in Nowra and the Tabatalli when I was down there with Katrina and Lily. That was only not too long ago. Well, probably 8-9 years ago now. Where's that time gone? Coming up, some more great country music on Total Country, including our special guest after 9 o'clock, Austin Mackay, is going to join us here at Loving Life 103.1.
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1: 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Thank you for turning on the radio on this Monday evening. 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And we've already had a chat with Adam Harvey and Liam Marley. And coming up this hour, Austin Mackay is going to join us. Have you heard the name Austin Mackay before? Fairly new to me as well. We'll find out more about him coming up for you this hour here on Total Country on Loving Life 103.1.
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0: Loving Life 103.1, Total Country for a Monday night. Terrific to have your company. More great country songs coming up for you this hour. And also going to catch up with, all the way from Newcastle, country music superstar. Well, he will be soon. Austin Mackay's going to join us on the program. And we're going to have a bit of a chat to him about his music and also performing at the Denny Utmaster. Yeah, Denny Utmaster's coming up in October. So we'll find out more details about that right after this here at Loving Life 103.1.
1: Don't miss out on performing at ASA Clarence Valley this Wednesday night from 6 at Roach's Family Hotel. 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

0: That is a song called Stranded from the artist Austin McKay, all the way from Newcastle. Pleased to say, he's on the phone. G'day, Austin. How are you?
1: G'day, mate. How are you going?
0: Look, terrific. Is it McKay or McKay?
1: It's McKay.
0: Oh, like McKay. There you go. Hey, Austin, tell us a bit about yourself. You hail from Newcastle.
1: Yeah, so I'm a Newey boy, born and bred. I spent sort of the past 6 years of my life living on the road, playing music all up and down the east and west coast of Australia. And just recently I've sort of made the move and started doing a whole bunch of stuff internationally in the USA.
0: That's fantastic. And you've been on the road in the US with Max Manown?
1: I have, yep. Yeah, so that was an incredible experience last year. So he came out to Australia and New Zealand and chose to have me as his support out here. And we just really hit it off as mates, really. And he was like, dude, do you want to come and do some stuff in my home country with me? And yeah, kind of followed him over there. And I built a little crowd over there and just got back from my first ever headline tour, which was bloody incredible.
0: And where do you draw your inspiration from? What artists?
1: Man, to be honest, it changes, it ebbs and flows. My all-time favourite artists are, you know, Chris Stapleton, Jason Isbell. So in that kind of like country folk realm, but you know, I grew up listening to Aussie rock bands like AC/DC and Cold Chisel and John Williamson even. Like, you know, my inspirations vary a lot, but yeah.
0: And you've had some chances to share the stage with some big known Australian country music artists like, you know, Morgan Evans and Brad Cox, and you performed at quite a few of the big festivals around this place too.
1: Yeah, sure have. It's been a pretty wild ride because, you know, I didn't start out as a country artist really. I was making indie folk or indie rock music. And when I... You know, I started doing a couple of supports for Brad Cox back in 2022, I think it was. And, playing to his crowds really opened my eyes up to how great country audiences are in Australia. And I really just wanted that to be aligned with my music. And growing up around the house, my mum and dad always used to listen to country music. So it didn't feel too unnatural for me to, you know, take my songwriting in a way that sort of lent to country and folk and singer-songwriter.
0: Oh, that's fantastic. And you're about to hit the big stage of the Denny Utmaster in October too.
1: I am. I've heard it's a lot bigger than I thought it was.
0: It certainly is. 20,000 people in a big paddock.
1: Yeah, I got told that the other day and I was blown away. So I'm really, really excited for that one.
0: So you've got millions of streams and a loyal fan base both here, of course, in Australia and overseas. What is it that you love about this kind of music?
1: Man, honestly, it comes back to the fans again. You know, I love writing songs that mean things to people, and I love writing songs that resonate with people in their own way. You know, I write from such personal experiences, and for those songs to be able to reach someone else and for them to be able to relate it to whatever it is going on in their life, that's what I love about this sort of music. Country music has always been storytelling, and, you know, I feel like a lot of other genres kind of, that's a bit left by the wayside sometimes, and that's always been the forefront in country, and that's the thing that stands out to me.
0: You've got a current single out called Find the Light. Tell us about that song.
1: I sure do. It's honestly, that song was written as a bit of a reminder just to myself to look up every once in a while. You know, I feel like as a human population, we spend way too much time living through a mobile phone, and sometimes it's quite easy to forget that, you know, there are so many beautiful things around us. And that song was my reminder to, you know, get out and see the world with my own two eyes.
0: And what sort of music will you be playing on the Denny Utmaster stage? All your current singles?
1: Yeah, there's going to be all my own music, and we're working on a bigger body of work for early next year, which I'm not allowed to give too much away, but there's going to be a whole bunch of new songs that we're going to play as well, which is really exciting.
0: Fantastic. Austin, I appreciate your time and all the very best, and we'll see you at the Denny Utmaster, and of course tickets are available right now, dennyutmaster.com.au. Enjoy the rest of your week.
1: Thanks, mate. Cheers. I'll see you there.
0: Austin McKay, I should say, and this is his song Find the Light at Loving Life 103.1.

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0: Loving Life, 103.1, we total country and demo tonight right through till 10 o'clock. And how good was it to catch up with Austin Mackay? 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

0: counting down from 20 to 1. 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
1: G'day and welcome to the latest edition of the Country Music Countdown. 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Plus, I'll run through the Australian ARIA country album charts for you. I'll spin a couple of tunes from my playlist as well. In the meantime, though, Atlas kicks off the countdown this week at number 20 with Secondhand Smoke.

0: been jumping back into the top 20 this week. That was Ella Langley with the hit Choosing Texas at 18. We also played Younger You by Miley Cyrus at number 19. And we kicked off the countdown this week with the track Secondhand Smoke by Atlas. The Country Music Countdown is rebroadcast on 2GB Sydney, 4BC Brisbane, 6PR Perth and network stations right around the country. 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And once you do that, well, you two could be just like us out there living the Oz Off-Road lifestyle. We'll take a quick break here on the countdown. Come back with more in just a sec.
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0: It's time now to spin one from my playlist. Now, look, I'm being a bit self-indulgent because I have played this one a fair bit lately. I absolutely love this song. It's by Will Mosley and it's called Make Me a Name.

0: Gee, it's a great song, isn't it? I love it. I've played it enough times, maybe you're getting sick of it. Geez, you can't get sick of that sort of stuff, can you? That, of course, was the very unique sounds of Will Mosley with the track Make Me a Name. We'll take a quick break here on The Countdown. Back with more right after this.
1: Don't miss out on performing at ASA Clarence Valley this Wednesday night from 6 at Roach's Family Hotel. 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
1: 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We're the Wolf Brothers.
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0: And storming back into the top 20 this week, that was Morgan Evans with the track Letting You Go. We also played The Rough by Dear Tommy at number 16. And earlier at 17, we played Megan Maroney's hit Medicine. The country music countdown right around the country. Now, not long now until we head to Blue Lagoon Beach Resort. It's on in June from the 26th to the 28th. Come camping with us. There are still spots available, plenty of cabins as well, although there are a lot of people have booked in. We're going to have a fantastic weekend at Blue Lagoon Beach Resort in June. Blue Lagoon Beach Resort is on the shores of Shelley Beach at Baddow Bay on the New South Wales Central Coast. This place has been creating family holidays and summer memories since the 1960s. Well, we're going to create some winter ones there. That's right. The beach is right there at your doorstep. This place is fantastic. The minute you get there, you switch off. You switch off the car, you get out of the car, then you switch off. 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Blue Lagoon Beach Resort has an outdoor heated pool and spa complex right on the beach. In June, you might need that heat turned up. There's a modern cafe as well. 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Studio cabins, family cabins, garden cabins, and those beautiful beachside cabins. You can book one of those if you don't have a caravan or a tent. If you do have a caravan, well, there's caravan sites there as well as tent sites. Throw a swag on the back of the ute and come out there with us. June 26th through to the 28th, Ducks Big Winter Campout. It's on every year. This year is going to be huge. We've got the Combi Keg Friday night around the fire with Friday night footy. Saturday afternoon, we have live entertainment. Big name. I can't tell, it's a surprise. People are asking me, who is it? I said, you better turn up and find out. Huge, huge name on the entertainment on the Saturday arvo. We'll also have the campfire going. We'll also have the combi keg again and food truck and an Oz Off-Road pop-up store. Come camping with us June 26th through to the 28th at Blue Lagoon Beach Resort at Baddow Bay. I'll be there. The whole team will be there. You should come along too. 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Now, there's a couple of offers here. 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

0: And from 15 into 12 this week, that was Casey Barnes and Pete Murray with the track Time to Burn. We also played Rethink Some Things at number 13 by Luke Combs. And earlier at 14, we played that fantastic song, what about the title, Someone Else's Dream by Brooke McClymont and Adam Eckersley. You're tuned in to the Country Music Countdown. A quick break, back with more after this.
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0: The Country Music Countdown, as we broadcast right around the country, it's time for us now to take a look at this week's country album charts for you. And at number 20 this week, it's Tom Curtin with the album Here's to You. Rockhampton Hangover, gee, I love that title, by Tom Busby, sits at 19. At number 18 this week, it's William Alexander with the album Along the Boundary Line. How Many Songs by John Williamson sits at number 17. At 16, In My Blood by Jake Whittaker. Max Jackson with the album Dangerous in Denim sits at 15 this week. At number 14, it's Slim Dusty with Gone Truckin'. Keith Urban with the album Highs at number 13. At number 12, Lane Pittman with the album What Now. And at number 11, it's Slim Dusty again with the album Gone Bush. We'll take a look at the top 10 albums for you next hour right here on the Country Music Countdown.
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0: And at number 11, that was the sounds of Warren Zeders with the track Drinking Game. Well, that's the first hour of the countdown come and gone. Next hour, we'll continue counting down. We'll run through the top 10 country albums for you, and I'll play another one from my playlist as well. In the meantime, though, we'll take a quick break, we'll take some news, and come back with that second hour shortly. This is The Duck. You are listening to the Country Music Countdown right across Australia.
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1: 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I'll run through this week's top 10 Australian country album charts for you, and we'll play another track from my playlist as well. 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
0: Number

And jumping a whopping 9 spots this week from number 19 into number 9, that was Stella Lefty with the track Boston. We also played the track Smoke I've Known by Chase Matthew and James Johnston at 10. Right around Australia we go, counting down to number 1. A quick break and back with more.

0: Don't miss out on performing at ASA Clarence Valley this Wednesday night from 6 at Roach's Family Hotel. If you're a singer, songwriter or both, then register to play your original music in a friendly atmosphere. 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
4: It's time now to spin another track from my own playlist, and I love this one. Haven't played it for a while. It's by Chris Stapleton, and the track is called Joy of My Life.

0: And gee, that's a great song, isn't it? And a great version too by Chris Stapleton. It was recorded by John Fogerty as well. A great track was called Joy of My Life. We'll be back with more great country music on the other side of this.
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0: And from 5 to 6 this week, that was the track Don't We by Morgan Wallen. We also played Tucker Wetmore's song Sunburn at 7 and earlier 2 Feet and a Heartbeat at number 8 by Lane Pittman. The Country Music Countdown, your country music fix right across the weekend, right across the country. We'll take a quick break and come back with more good music right after this.
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0: and jumping five spots this week at number three. That was Rachel Fahan with the hit Deep End. We also played Can't Sit Still by Lainey Wilson at four, and earlier Born to Die at number five by Shaboozey. We'll be back with more of the Country Music Countdown in just a sec.
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0: It's time now to take a look at this week's top 10 albums for you across Australia, and it's Brad Cox with Endemic Intelligence in Multiple Dimensions at number 10. At number 9 this week, the Wolf Brothers with Australia Made. Wiggle Up, Giddy Up. Can you believe it's been in the charts now for 63 weeks? It sits at number 8 this week. At number 7, it's Hayley Jensen with the album Country Soul. Gooseneck Party by Wade Foster's at number 6. At number 5 this week, it's the album by Becky Cole, Through the Haze. At number 4, it's Morgan Evans with the album Steel Town, sitting at number 3 this week. Where You'll Find Me by James Johnston. At number 2, it's Rachel Fahan with the album Who You Are. And the number 1 album across Australia this week is by Felicity Urquhart and Josh Cunningham. Great album. It's called Everything Around You.
4: Number 2.

And at number two this week, that was the sounds of Casey Musgraves with the track Dry Spell. Well, it's time now to play the number one country music song across Australia this week. It's by Ella Langley, and the track is called Be Her.

0: 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Thank you to Liam, our studio producer, for another great job this week. A big thank you to our network stations for your continued support of this show. But most importantly, thank you to you for listening. We will be back with another edition of the Country Music Countdown next week. We will see you then.
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0: out on performing at ASA Clarence Valley tomorrow night from 6 at Roach's Family Hotel. 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

0: don't miss out on performing at ASA Clarence Valley tomorrow night from 6 at Roach's Family Hotel. 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
1: Hey, come here, Slick. 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
0: Yeah, bro.
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0: 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What? Huh? 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What? 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
2: Shut your mouth.
0: Oh, no. What'd I do?
3: A jury of your peers having found you guilty. 10 years.
0: What? Come on. Come on. Get that cell.
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ashtray, reminiscing on those past days. I thought you didn't know where my last name, but that changed. And I traveled around the world, think where you living at now. I heard you moved to Austin, got an apartment and settled down. And every once in a while, I start texting, write a paragraph, but then I delete the message. 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Used to always

0: 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Loving Life Local News.
1: Grafton Midday Rotary are calling those aged between 12 and 30 interested in being part of a fun youth club that does good things for our community to come forward. President-elect of Grafton Midday Rotary, Amanda Bryan, explains.
2: So the idea of Rotaract is it's about taking action in the community. It's a leadership, developing leadership skills for young people. It's about making friends and participating in society. And the idea is that our older members who have been with the club for a long time, so the more experienced members, will take their skills and use those to mentor the younger people to develop them into leaders.
1: She says the event being held tomorrow night from 6 at the Crown Hotel will be full of information, but free pizzas will also be available.
2: We've got our past District Governor, Andy Rajapaski. He's coming down to run the session for the young people. So essentially, there's two youth clubs. There's one called Rotaract from 18 years on, and there's the Interact Club for 12 to 18 years. And the idea of that, it's about international action, Interact. So it's supporting the young people to get their hand in knowing what community service is about, to grow themselves and learn about service above self.
1: A new hard-hitting campaign is being launched to encourage more residents across the Clarence Valley to participate in the National Bowel Cancer Screening Program. It comes as latest data reveals fewer than half of eligible Australians, 41.7%, are completing the free at-home test. Bowel cancer remains Australia's second deadliest cancer, but if detected early, more than 90% of cases can be treated successfully. Cancer Council Australia CEO Jacinta Redden says the test is quick and easy, especially for people living in regional and rural areas.
3: We know that it's often hard for people living in the regions to access healthcare, and this is why this test is a terrific solution, because it's free, delivered to your home. So please, we encourage eligible Australians to take part in bowel cancer screening. It could save your life.
1: Original songwriters and poets are welcome to the next monthly instalment of ASA Clarence Valley tomorrow night. Organiser Shannon Kay says the night is open to everyone at Roach's Family Hotel from 6 o'clock.
4: It's a songwriters showcase, so it's like a curated open mic for original songwriters and poets, and they come along and do... You've got to sign up for it, and they come and do two original pieces of art, songs or poetry, and we have a panel of judges from the local community and music industry.

0: And there's a monthly winner every month with a bunch of sponsors. And then there's a final at the end of the year.
1: And she says it's a very welcoming atmosphere with no pressure.
0: As a community, we really support each other and recognise all the artists that just get up on the stage, which is a big deal, just getting up on the stage. That's a really, really big deal itself, let alone, you know, taking out a win for the month. But it's a win just to be there. And you make connections and collaborate with people, and a whole lot of things comes out of it. And people just come to watch and have dinner.
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1: It was a tough weekend on the paddock for our local Group 2 rugby league teams. In the under-18s, the Grafton Ghosts had a close call going down 18-16 against Maxville on Saturday. The Ghost Ladies had a bye whilst the South Grafton Rebels travelled to Wilgoolga, going down 16-8. Meantime, the Ghosty Old Boys helped celebrate the reserves' win 34-28 at Frank McGarren Field on Saturday, whilst the Rebels got a beating 42-0 against Wilgoolga. In the first grade, Wilgoolga showed the competition they were the force to be reckoned with a beating of the Rebels 56-10, whilst the Grafton Goes had another nail-biter, going down to Maxville 22-20. Group 2 Rugby League will have a bye for the June long weekend. And that's the very latest in Loving Life local news and sport. All the weather details are next.
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1: And a very good Tuesday morning to you. The Bureau says fine and sunny today. Light winds becoming north-northwesterly at 15 to 20 kilometres per hour with the UVI on moderate. Looking ahead for tomorrow, fine and 24 degrees. Fine and sunny on Thursday, 23, 21 and fine for Friday. Saturday, fine, 21. Late showers on Sunday now and 22 degrees. Spoke too soon yesterday, didn't I? And Monday, showers and a top of 21. Today, heading for a top of 23 degrees. Right now, sitting on 8 degrees at 6 past 5. That is the latest in local news, sport and weather. And now you're up to date, first at 5 a.m.

One of Australia's greatest performers of all time from his self-titled album, Age of Reason. That is the title track. It is John Farnham at 12 past five. Back to 1988 we went, and what a fantastic album that was. Hey, Age of Reason, Two Strong Hearts. So many great songs on that particular album. But of course, Whisperin' Jack was the biggest selling album of all time for John Farnham, who didn't really make it overseas. I actually saw an interview that he was doing with Olivia Newton-John quite some time back now, and he was being interviewed by Larry and Kylie on The Morning Show on Channel 7. And when he was speaking to John Farnham and Olivia together, they were joking about going to Las Vegas. And John was basically saying that he wasn't known over in America. However, if he had got on stage with the great Tom Jones, maybe things may have been a little bit different. Good morning. Welcome along to Tuesday. It is the second day of June. You're kick-starting your day with Damo for our station sponsor, Harvey Norman and South Grafton Community Aged Care. Terrific to have your company. 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

0: That is Share and Believe here at Loving Life 103.1. Terrific to have you company on this Tuesday morning. Another big show for you this morning. We have got a whole swag of special guests, including Graham from the Sporting Car Club. They've got a huge weekend coming up out there at Hillview Motor Complex. We'll talk to Graham after 7:30 about that. Jacaranda candidate, the lovely Rennie, is going to join us in the studio just after 7 o'clock this morning. She's got an event coming up next weekend. We'll get more details about that. We'll see what's happening at South Grafton High School. Their school principal, Daniel Moore, is going to join us on the phone just after 7:30 as well. And Amber Lawrence has got a brand new single and a brand new album that has just been released. We'll chat to her after 8:30 this morning. Did you catch our interview with Adam Harvey last night on Total Country? You didn't? Well, don't worry. We're going to replay that for you just after 7 o'clock this morning. All that and a whole lot of great music coming up between now and 9 o'clock. And, of course, we'll keep you abreast of what is happening in our local news and sport and our community calendar. It's all thanks to our station sponsors, Harvey Norman and South Grafton Community Aged Care.
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0: Oh, I love those two. Felicity O'Connor and Josh Cunningham. What a beautiful couple. And Something Good and Colour Me Bad and All for Love at 25 past five with Damo this morning. Terrific to have you company. Thank you for turning on the radio.
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0: There are some amazing events coming up in the month of June, including the Grafton Aero Club Wings and Wheels. It's coming up on the 21st of June, starting from 10 till 2, entry by gold coin donation, and those gold coins will be given to Global Care Food Bank. Now, there'll be lots of things for the whole family. There'll be, of course, cars, touring cars, classic and vintage, hot rods, motorcycles, and of course, when it comes to planes, there'll be a stack of those, including the model aerocrafts as well, plus helicopters, plenty of food and drinks available, and even some joy flights as well. If you'd like to get more details, go to graftonaeroclub.com.au/wings and wheels. 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
0: Weather-wise today, the Bureau saying mostly fine and sunny. Light winds becoming north-northwesterly at 15 to 20 kilometres per hour. We're heading for a top of 23 degrees. Sunny again tomorrow with a top of 24, 23 Thursday, 21 for Friday and Saturday. Then the rain will be coming on Sunday and Monday. Sorry about that. Right now, though, sitting on 8 degrees across the Clarence Valley at 27 past 5. 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

0: Murrayhead. 190 Bangkok, it's Loving Life 103.1. Got a Jukebox Classic coming up. We'll check what's making local news for you this morning. Some Michael Bublé not too far away. And also, we're going to play some INXS for you too.
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0: Good times and great music, loving life. 103.1 as you kickstart your day with Damo. Thanks to our station sponsor, South Grafton Community Aged Care and Harvey Norman in Grafton and McLean. We've got the very latest in loving life, local news and sport coming up at 6 o'clock. Let's see what's making news today. If you're aged between 12 and 30 and looking to get more involved in the community, Grafton Midday Rotary may have the thing for you. They're hosting an information night tomorrow night from 6 o'clock at the Crown Hotel. It's all about a new youth club. And yes, there'll be free pizza as well. Meanwhile, original songwriters and poets are invited to ASA Clarence Valley tomorrow night at Rocha's Family Hotel, with organisers promising a relaxed and welcoming atmosphere. Health authorities are also encouraging more Clarence Valley residents to complete their free bowel cancer screening test, with fewer than half of eligible Australians currently taking part. And in local sport, Group 2 Rugby League, it was a tough weekend for local sides, with first grade losses for both the Ghosts and the Rebels. The competition now takes a break for the long weekend. All the details in full coming up at 6 o'clock as we continue with the best songs of all time. Thank you for turning on the radio this morning. FM 103.1 right across the valley, also on the Community Radio Plus app and online through lovinglife.fm. We are Clarence Valley proud, and we are live, local, and absolutely loving it.
1: You might know of the original sin. You might know how to be with fire.

0: Michael Hutchins and INXS back to 1983 when they were big, hey? And that original Sin at 20 to 6 as you kickstart your day with Damo for our station sponsors, Harvey Norman in Grafton and McLean and South Grafton Community Aged Care. Terrific to have your company. 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Almost said it wrong. So make sure you do that. We'd love your support because, you know, community radio, it's one of these things. Community radio is based on being there for the community. And I've been here now for close to 8 years. And in that time, we've been able to get out and about in the community, not just Grafton or South Grafton. Of course, we were out at Bayougle, Fineflower, Camp Draft and Rodeo just the other week. We've been out to the Model Aero Club. We're going down to Pacific Valley Christian School for their school fair coming up on the 13th of June. Of course, we're going to be there on location for Grand Final Day in Group 2 Rugby League. We've got the hockey coming up. Do It for Holiday. We'll be there broadcasting live as well. 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Grafton Motor Group, Harvey Norman, Williams Building Supplies and Cook's Liberty Ryan Street. 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Miss Daisy, Driving Miss Daisy, they've come on board. 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
5: 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Local and loving it.

yes, hit a boy. Mercy. Mark Williams and Show No Mercy. 11 minutes away from our local news at 6 o'clock with Damo this morning. Ah, I think I've had too much coffee. You know, when you have your first coffee of the morning, you want it to be the best tasting coffee ever. Well, I didn't make myself one of those this morning. I didn't put enough milk in. And it was a very strong coffee. And then when I went to go and make my second cup of coffee for the morning, I had to open a new milk. And half of it ended up on the floor. So I had to get down on my hands and knees. Could you imagine it? Down on my hands and knees, wiping up the spilt milk. And all I can think of was singing the song No Milk Today by Herman's Hermits. How's it go? No milk today. Okay. Sorry, I'm a bit wacky this morning. Why, I don't know. It's just one of those days, not even Wacky Wednesday. But let's sway together here at Loving Life. This is Michael Bublé on 103.1.

0: Oh, can't get any better than that, can you? Michael Bublé and Sway, 7 minutes away from 6. Coming up a little bit later on this morning, we're going to be catching up with multi-golden guitar winner Amber Lawrence. She's released a brand new single and a brand new album on Friday. We'll chat to her about that. And of course, she's also got her MC duties happening at the Denny Ute Muster on the October long weekend. We'll talk to Amber after 8:30 this morning. Did you catch up with our interview we did last night during Total Country with Adam Harvey? He's on his way to Coots Crossing Coronation Hall this weekend, this Sunday. We spoke to Adam last night. 25 years of the Working Overtime album, which is unbelievable, isn't it? We're going to replay you that interview coming up after 7 o'clock this morning. After 8 o'clock, just in case you happened to miss it last night during Total Country. We're also going to do our school chatter with South Grafton High School. And also catch up with Graham from the Sporting Car Club. They've got a massive weekend coming up out there at Mountain View this weekend. It's their state championships. What else have we got this morning, Damo? Of course, we're going to go in the kitchen with the lovely Christy again and catch up with her and Rennie, who's one of our Jacaranda candidates this year. She's got an event coming up on the weekend, next weekend, at the Crown Hotel. We'll talk to her after 7 o'clock about that. So another jam-packed program of Kickstart Your Day with Damo for our station sponsor, Harvey Norman, and the South Grafton Community Aged Care.
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0: Mark the 23rd of August in your calendar. It's a Sunday and it's Motorfest 26, put on by the Grafton Vintage Motor Vehicle Club at Jaybor Park in South Grafton. It's going to be a big day. We'll be down there, of course, broadcasting live in the Grasshopper. Show and shine trophies, live entertainment, markets, displays, demonstrations. Judging will happen from 9 o'clock. Vehicle entry fee is $10. Gold coin donation for spectators, which goes to the Westpac Rescue Helicopter. 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The Grafton Vintage Motor Vehicle Club Motorfest 2026. Cannot wait. It's always a great day. We love it down there at Jaybor Park. If you belong to a not-for-profit organisation and you have an event coming up, we'd love to know about it. 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
0: We have got the very latest in Loving Life local news and sport. On the other side of that, we'll play you the Mavericks, also Frente, a bit of Billy Joel's coming up in the next hour. We've got a jukebox classic for you from The King, and we'll play some Ed Sheeran for you too. But can you get us to the news right now? This is Amy Grant and Good For Me on Loving Life. Good morning to you.

0: 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Loving life, local news.
1: Grafton Midday Rotary are calling those aged between 12 and 30 interested in being part of a fun youth club that does good things for our community to come forward. President-elect of Grafton Midday Rotary, Amanda Bryan, explains.
2: So the idea of Rotaract is it's about taking action in the community. It's a leadership, developing leadership skills for young people. It's about making friends and participating in society. And the idea is that our older members who have been with the club for a long time, so the more experienced members, will take their skills and use those to mentor the younger people to develop them into leaders.
1: She says the event being held tomorrow night from 6 at the Crown Hotel will be full of information, but free pizzas will also be available.
2: We've got our past District Governor, Andy Rajapaksa. He's coming down to run the session for the young people. So essentially there's two youth clubs. There's one called Rotaract from 18 years on, and there's the Interact Club for 12 to 18 years. And the idea of that, it's about international action, Interact. So it's supporting the young people to get their hand in knowing what community service is about, to grow themselves and learn about service above self.
1: A new hard-hitting campaign is being launched to encourage more residents across the Clarence Valley to participate in the National Bowel Cancer Screening Program. It comes as latest data reveals fewer than half of eligible Australians, 41.7%, are completing the free at-home test. Bowel cancer remains Australia's second deadliest cancer, but if detected early, more than 90% of cases can be treated successfully. Cancer Council Australia CEO Jacinta Redden says the test is quick and easy, especially for people living in regional and rural areas.
3: We know that it's often hard for people living in the regions to access healthcare, and this is why this test is a terrific solution, because it's free, delivered to your home. So please, we encourage eligible Australians to take part in bowel cancer screening. It could save your life.
1: Original songwriters and poets are welcome to the next monthly instalment of ASA Clarence Valley tomorrow night. Organiser Shannon Kay says the night is open to everyone at Roach's Family Hotel from 6 o'clock.
4: It's a songwriters showcase, so it's like a curated open mic for original songwriters and poets, and they come along and do... You've got to sign up for it, and they come and do two original pieces of art, songs or poetry, and we have a panel of judges from the local community and music industry, and there's a monthly winner every month with a bunch of sponsors, and then there's a final at the end of the year.
1: And she says it's a very welcoming atmosphere with no pressure.
4: As a community, we really support each other and recognise all the artists that just get up on the stage, which is a big deal, just getting up on the stage. That's a really, really big deal itself, let alone, you know, taking out a win for the month, but it's a win just to be there. And you make connections and collaborate with people, and a whole lot of things comes out of it. And people just come to watch and have dinner.
0: Loving life, local sport.
1: It was a tough weekend on the paddock for our local Group 2 rugby league teams. In the under-18s, the Grafton

0: Has had a close call going down 18-16 against Maxville on Saturday. The Ghost Ladies had a bye whilst the South Grafton Rebels travelled to Wilgoolga going down 16-8. Meantime, the Ghosty Old Boys helped celebrate the reserves win 34-28 at Frank McGarren Field on Saturday, whilst the Rebels got a beating 42-0 against Wilgoolga. In the first grade, Wilgoolga showed the competition they were the force to be reckoned with a beating of the Rebels 56-10, whilst the Grafton Ghosts had another nail-biter, going down to Maxville 22-20. Group 2 Rugby League will have a bye for the June long weekend. And that's the very latest in Loving Life local news and sport. All the weather details are next.
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0: And a very good Tuesday morning to you. The Bureau says mostly fine and sunny today as we head for a top of 23 and the UVI moderate. Looking ahead for tomorrow, fine and 24, 23 and fine for Thursday. Friday, fine and 21 and the same for Saturday, 21 degrees. The heavens will open on Sunday with late thunderstorms and showers. Overnight low of 9 with a top of 22 and 12 to 21 on Monday with more showers. Right now sitting on 7.6 degrees at 6 past 6. That is the very latest in Loving Life, local news, sport and weather. Now you're up to date.

11 past 6. Playing the best songs of all time to get you up and moving for a brand new day. It is Tuesday, the second day of June. And these are the Wolf Brothers and Starting Something at Loving Life.

0: Balti Golden Guitar winners, the boys from the Tasmania, the Wolf Brothers, they're known as, and starting something at 14 past six with Damo this morning. We're kickstarting your day. Brand new one of that too. 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And don't forget, in all departments, there are plenty of savings to be had. Coming up, Billy Joel, a jukebox classic for you. And we'll check the very latest in national sports news as we head to the Air Newsroom.
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0: Female Vocalist of the Year, Max Jackson, and her brand new single, Shotgun Slide. We're going to catch up with Max Jackson next week here on Kickstart Your Day with Damo. 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
0: Well, guess what's coming up on the 28th of June? Can you guess? You can't, can you? It's the 90th birthday celebration of our local bowling club. Yep, the South Grafton Bowling Club turns 90. Can you believe that? Isn't it a magnificent milestone? And it doesn't look 90 years old, does it, the club? Looks magnificent right there on the banks of the mighty Clarence River. Why wouldn't you want to have a function there? It's a great place to go. Well, they've got a free family open day and a come and try Lawns Bowls Day coming up Sunday the 28th of June. Free sausage sizzle thanks to Grafton Bakery Cafe, Holiday Coast Meats and, of course, Farmer Lou's, all our wonderful station sponsors. And we'll be there broadcasting live as well. If you've never played lawn bowls, this is your opportunity to have a bit of fun with the family. Take the kids down there. They can even get taught how to play lawn bowls. A bit of a knack to it. But once you get it, it's fantastic. It's a great way to socialise, a great way to meet new people, and it's not just an old person's sport. I used to play lawn bowls as a sport myself. My father-in-law was a lawn bowler. My wife can play lawn bowls, although I can beat her. So why don't you come down and join the fun and the celebration, the 90th birthday of South Grafton Bowling Club, the free family open day, and come and try Lawn Bowls Day with a free sausage sizzle happening on Sunday the 28th of June, and we'll be there broadcasting live. Cannot wait. Should be a good day. 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
0: 25 past six. Latest in Loving Life national sports news just around the corner. We'll update to the latest in local news. 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

0: From the bush to the sea and all the little towns in between, this is Loving Life 103.1 and you're kickstarting your day with Damo for our station sponsors, Harvey Norman in Grafton and McLean and South Grafton Community Aged Care. We're going to head to the Air News Desk very shortly for a national sports update, but let's see what's making local news today. A reminder for local creators that ASA Clarence Valley returns tomorrow night to Roach's Family Hotel. Now, whether you're a singer, a songwriter, a poet, or just keen to listen, everyone is welcome from 6 o'clock. Now, also happening tomorrow night, if you're aged between 12 and 30, Grafton Midday Rotary are shouting pizza as they look to launch a new youth club at the Crown Hotel from 6 o'clock. Health experts are meanwhile urging more people across the Clarence Valley to take part in bowel cancer screening, with participation rates sitting below 42% nationally. And in sport, the Grafton Ghosts reserve grade had the ghosty old boys cheering them on as they picked up a win 34-28 on Saturday against Maxville. The June long weekend bye is coming up this weekend. That's some of what's making local news today. All the details in full at 7 o'clock. Let's head to the Air News Desk with a national sports update.
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2: This is Air Sport Australia First Edition. Good morning, I'm Lee Harrison. Carlton's Harry Dean has been named the AFL's Round 12 Rising Star nominee following his strong performance in the Blues' four-point win over the Cats. The 18-year-old defender gathering a career-high 15 disposals and 7 intercept possessions. The Adelaide Crows kick off the second half of their season on Thursday night against the Cats at home. Coach Matthew Nix updating where several injured players are at.
3: Isaac won't play this week. Happy to put that out there. We're not going to push it. It's just far too short a turnaround for a soft tissue. But Sid Draper is still coming off of a fractured cheekbone. So again, we won't take a risk there with Sid. So that's the couple that we're talking about. Mitch Hinge will be a test. Just to see where he's at. Rolled his ankle last week in the Sandford.
2: To rugby league now, and a double blow for the Broncos and Maroons. Pat Carrigan has been ruled out for at least 3 weeks after suffering a syndesmosis injury in Brisbane's shock loss to St George Illawarra. Gamat Shibasaki is also out for 5 weeks with a knee injury. The Bulldogs insist Lachlan Galvin has shrugged off a night of booing from West Tigers fans. The former Tiger was cheered with every touch during his side's loss. Dogs forward Jacob Preston says the 20-year-old is unfazed.
4: Nah, no effect. He would have just laughed it off. He just loves playing footy. He's very easygoing, Galvo, and I don't think it would affect him at all.
2: Socceroos coach Tony Popovich is warning against writing off his youthful World Cup squad. 17 players are yet to play at a World Cup, including 18-year-old Luke Harrington. But Popovich insists they're ready to perform on the biggest stage.
5: So I think we've shown that we're not afraid to play the youngsters. Will they be better in 4 and 8 years? Without a doubt. But that's not to say they're not good enough now. If they weren't, I wouldn't play them and I wouldn't have them in the squad. So I don't need anyone to dampen the expectation.
2: Andrew Kellaway has played his final rugby match for the Waratahs after their loss to Western Force. The 30-year-old says he's still unsure if he'll retire from rugby altogether before the 2027 World Cup. Meanwhile, Waratahs teammate Jake Gordon will spend at least 9 months on the sidelines after rupturing his Achilles tendon. Tennis, and one of the forgotten men of men's tennis, has continued to make an impression at the French Open. Earsport's Paul Walsh has the details.
6: Italy's Matteo Berrettini has blasted his way back into his first Grand Slam quarterfinal since 2022, when he defeated Juan Manuel Cirundolo in straight sets, 6-3, 7-6, 7-6. The former top 10 player, who has been dogged by injuries in recent years, entered the tournament with a ranking of 105, but has been most impressive over the past 9 days. He is joined by fourth seed Felix Aliassime and Flavio Cabolli in the quarterfinals after their fourth round victories. For the women, current Australian Open champion Madison Keys has been defeated, while 22nd seed Anna Kalinskaya has claimed her first Grand Slam quarterfinals place after defeating Anastasia Potapova from Austria 6-2, 2-6, 7-6. Paul Walsh for Air Sport.
2: A debut cricketer has stunned Indian fans at the age of 15. Vaibhav Siran Banshee has hit 72 sixes during his IPL tournament, winning himself a Tata SUV that he won't be able to drive for 3 years. And the Flying Roos have beaten Great Britain in the Sail GP final in New York, their third event win in a row. This is AIR Sport Australia.
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0: The Bureau says in for a mostly fine and sunny day with some light winds about becoming north-northwesterly at 15 to 20 kilometres per hour. It's a chilly start to your Tuesday morning as we head for a top of 23. 24 and sunny tomorrow, 23 on Thursday, 21 for Friday and Saturday, rather. And then late showers on Sunday, 22, and more showers on Monday, 21 for the long weekend. Right now, sitting on 7.5 degrees at 24 to 7. That is the latest in national sports news and weather. You're now up to date. Today's

Billy Joel, and you just got to tell her about it. 20 to 7, we've done by this morning. It is Kickstart Your Day, courtesy of our station sponsor, Harvey Norman in Grafton and McLean. Half yearly clearance on right now. And have you checked out South Grafton Community Aged Care? What a great facility. They're now taking bookings. If you'd like to get more details, just head to their website or pop up there and say hello to the friendly staff. They'll certainly look after you. But in Carl Douglas, let's do some kung fu fighting together. Actually, I prefer not, actually, because I might hurt my back and my knees aren't really good. But we can sing together. Oh, hang on. My singing ain't that good either. Ah, what the heck. Let's just pretend to sing.

0: Carl Douglas and Kung Fu Fighting, 16 to 7. Were you trying to do the Kung Fu Fighting, were you, Coach G? Probably not a good idea, you know? You're getting to that point where it's probably not a good idea, although you are a lot fitter than me. How'd you go with the soccer on the weekend? Or are we supposed to call it football? Coach G, of course, brings us our sport talk every Friday night from 6. But guess what? It's the long weekend, so we decided that we'd give him the weekend off. He's got to stay in the good books, not in the doghouse. Isn't that right, Coach G? So no sport talk on Friday night. It's back the following Friday with plenty of sport to talk about. If you belong to a sporting club, you'd like to get your details out on the radio. You know, it is the only local sports show on any radio station in the Clarence Valley. Now, that's why we are proud to say that we're live and local and loving it. Isn't that right? So if you would like to be part of the sport talk with Coach G, give us a buzz after 9 o'clock. 66425097. We've added hockey to our chats on a Friday night. Of course, we talk rugby league, we talk football, we talk rugby union. We'd love to talk about your sport. Get in contact with us. Coach G's pretty easy to talk to. He's a funny old fella. Maybe not the old bit, but he's funny. Likes to have a little bit of a laugh, a bit of a joke. So call us after 9. 66425097. The only local sports show on the radio in the Clarence Valley. It's back next Friday night from 6 o'clock here on Loving Life 103.1. We are Clarence Valley proud.
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the bush to the sea and all the little towns in between, it's Kickstart Your Day with Damo. 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

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The Clarence Valley is loving life, 103.1 as you kickstart your day right across the valley. 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Loving Life, 103.1. Our latest in local news and sport coming up. Then the lovely Rennie Foster is going to join us to talk about her event coming up next week as part of Jacaranda. In the meantime, it's Guy Sebastian.

0: 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Loving Life Local News.
1: Grafton Midday Rotary are calling those aged between 12 and 30 interested in being part of a fun youth club that does good things for our community to come forward. President-elect of Grafton Midday Rotary, Amanda Bryan, explains.
2: So the idea of Rotaract is it's about taking action in the community. It's a leadership, developing leadership skills for young people. It's about making friends and participating in society. And the idea is that our older members who have been with the club for a long time, so the more experienced members, will take their skills and use those to mentor the younger people to develop them into leaders.
1: She says the event being held tomorrow night from 6 at the Crown Hotel will be full of information, but free pizzas will also be available.
2: Got our past District Governor, Andy Rajapaski. He's coming down to run the session for the young people. So essentially, there's two youth clubs. There's one called Rotaract from 18 years on, and there's the Interact Club for 12 to 18 years. And the idea of that, it's about international action, Interact. So it's supporting the young people to get their hand in knowing what community service is about, to grow themselves and learn about service above self.
1: A new hard-hitting campaign is being launched to encourage more residents across the Clarence Valley to participate in the National Bowel Cancer Screening Program. It comes as latest data reveals fewer than half of eligible Australians, 41.7%, are completing the free at-home test. Bowel cancer remains Australia's second deadliest cancer, but if detected early, more than 90% of cases can be treated successfully. Cancer Council Australia CEO Jacinta Redden says the test is quick and easy, especially for people living in regional and rural areas.
3: We know that it's often hard for people living in the regions to access healthcare, and this is why this test is a terrific solution, because it's free, delivered to your home. So please, we encourage eligible Australians to take part in bowel cancer screening. It could save your life.
1: Original songwriters and poets are welcome to the next monthly instalment of ASA Clarence Valley tomorrow night. Organiser Shannon Kay says the night is open to everyone at Roach's Family Hotel from 6 o'clock.
4: It's a songwriters showcase, so it's like a curated open mic for original songwriters and poets, and they come along and do... You've got to sign up for it, and they come and do two original pieces of art, songs or poetry, and we have a panel of judges from the local community and music industry, and there's a monthly winner every month with a bunch of sponsors, and then there's a final at the end of the year.
1: And she says it's a very welcoming atmosphere with no pressure.
4: As a community, we really support each other and recognise all the artists that just get up on the stage, which is a big deal, just getting up on the stage. That's a really, really big deal itself, let alone, you know, taking out a win for the month, but it's a win just to be there. And you make connections and collaborate with people, and a whole lot of things comes out of it. And people just come to watch and have dinner.
0: Loving life, local sport.
1: It was a tough weekend on the paddock for our local Group 2 rugby league teams. In the under-18s, the Grafton Ghosts had a close call, going down 18-16 against Maxville on Saturday. The Ghost ladies had a bye, whilst the South Grafton Rebels travelled to Wilgoolga, going down 16-8. Meantime, the Ghosty Old Boys helped celebrate the reserves' win 34-28 at Frank McGarren Field on Saturday, whilst the Rebels got a beating 42-0 against Wilgoolga. In the first grade, Wilgoolga showed the competition they were the force to be reckoned with a beating of the Rebels 56-10, whilst the Grafton Ghosts had another nail-biter, going down to Maxville 22-20. Group 2 Rugby League will have a bye for the June long weekend. And that's the very latest in Loving Life local news and sport. All the weather details are next.
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5: The Bureau says mostly fine and sunny for your Tuesday as we head for a top of 23 degrees. Looking ahead for tomorrow, fine and 24, 23 and sunny on Thursday. Friday, fine and 21. The same for Saturday. Sunny now on Sunday, according to the Bureau, and 22 degrees. And showers by Monday with a top of 21. Right now, sitting on 7.4 degrees at 6 past 7. That is the latest in local news, sport and weather. The D's.

0: Right across the Clarence Valley, we're playing the best songs of all time here at Loving Life 103.1 with a bit of Top Loader and Dancing in the Moonlight, 11 past 7. Well, coming up next weekend, it is the Jacaranda Fiesta. It's a bit of a fundraiser for Jacaranda candidate Rennie Foster, who's in the studio. Hello again.
1: Hello again.
0: How are you?
1: Good. How are you?
0: I'm terrific. Tell us about this Jacaranda Fiesta coming up at your sponsor, the Crown Hotel.
1: So the Jacaranda Fiesta is a bottomless brunch, and I have been getting some questions, what is a bottomless brunch? And it is just that, bottomless.
0: Right.
1: So you'll pay your $75 for the ticket, and there is bottomless food, can't eat enough, and bottomless drinks.
0: Fantastic. Well, that's why it's called bottomless.
1: Exactly.
0: Yeah. Okay, fair enough too. Now, what else can we expect on the day?
1: I will have live music from Sarah McKenna, a Hundreds Club, a media wall, a specialty drink that may or may not be purple.
0: Ooh.
1: And I also have nearly $1,500 worth of raffle prizes up for grabs.
0: Cool. Okay.
1: They are, can I do a little drop?
0: Yeah.
1: Thank the people. They are thanks to the North Coast Firewood Fella, Jets Grafton, Just Cuts Grafton, the Hair Studio Demi, and the Battery Barn.
0: Well done. You remembered all those.
1: Yes.
0: Without even having to read it.
1: No.
0: Very good. Very good. What did you get from Tim?
1: He is donating battery voucher.
0: Very good.
1: Which always comes in handy.
0: Absolutely, because you just never know on these cold mornings, the car just may not start.
1: Exactly.
0: I've been caught a couple of times. He's had to come out and rescue me. That's for sure. So what time does it start?
1: Starts at 11 a.m.
0: Okay, and this is on the 13th of June, which is not this weekend.
1: Next week.
0: The following. So we just thought we'd give people enough notice to let them know it's coming up. So dress code. Tell me what we got to wear. Obviously clothes.
1: Well, I'd hope so.
0: Yeah.
1: Garden party with a splash of jacaranda.
0: So what? Give us an idea.
1: Look, honestly, as long as you wear clothes, I'm happy.
0: Well, I know that Tim would have some garden clothes to wear.
1: And he'll have his hat on, no doubt.
0: Absolutely. There'll be a few bite marks in there, I would imagine, from Tammy.
1: Yes.
0: So she would have thought that they were Tim Tams, the hat was covering Tim Tams, but she got mistaken. It's a garden glam with a splash of jacaranda.
1: So wear something that makes you happy.
0: Okay, so you can wear your gardening clothes.
1: If you want to.
0: With a bit of purple.
1: If you want to.
0: Yeah. Well, garden glam.
1: Exactly.
0: All right. The bottomless lunch and drinks brunch it is, of course, from 11 o'clock Saturday the 13th of June at the the Crown Hotel. Oopsie daisy. Now, you've also got some other great fundraisers happening there at the Crown.
1: Yes. So every Saturday at the Crown, I hold a hundreds board. For those that don't know, it is a board with 100 squares on it. I do $5 a square, and you can pick any number on the board that you want.
0: If they're not taken?
1: No. If they're taken, they're taken.
0: Mm.
1: And it's usually a bit of a fight for the number 21, I will warn you.
0: Really?
1: It's quite popular.
0: Why is 21 popular?
1: I don't know.
0: Oh, okay.
1: Apparently a lot of people are born on the 21st.
0: Really?
1: Mm.
0: Okay.
1: And at the end of the night, I will announce the two winning numbers, and if you're lucky, you get a cash prize.
0: Fantastic. All right, and that's on Saturday.
1: Yes.
0: Yep, all right. So get your tickets now for the bottomless brunch at the Jacaranda Fiesta at the Crown Hotel. How can we get tickets?
1: At the Crown Hotel website.
0: All right,
1: Crown. Or even on my Facebook or the Crown's Facebook.
0: Fantastic. Easy as.
1: Yes.
0: Thank you for coming in.
1: Thank you.
0: Appreciate
1: for having
0: it.
1: Me.
0: Rennie Foster and, of course, the Jacaranda candidate for 2026, the Crown Hotel's Jacaranda Fiesta for Rennie. It is on the Saturday, the 13th of June from 11 a.m. And, of course, supported by us here at 103.1.
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0: Bit of Diesel and Tip of My Tongue, 18 past 7. 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As you kickstart your day with Damo for our station sponsor, Southcrofton Community Aged Care, up there in Bent Street near the golf club. Of course, we were there last year for the official opening, and what a great day that was. And of course, Harvey Norman's half yearly clearance on right now in Grafton and McLean. Coming up, we're going to play a little bit of Carol Bayer Sega for you and check the Loving Life community calendar. And after 7:30 this morning, we'll catch up with Graham Merry from the Grafton Motor Sporting Sport Club, the Grafton Sporting Club. You know what I mean, don't you? Oh, dear, oh, dear. They've got a big weekend coming up this weekend. We'll talk to Graham about that after 7:30.
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0: Right across the Clarence Valley, it's Loving Life 103.1. 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
0: 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It's a Friday night from 6 o'clock. 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On 6642 5097 after 9 o'clock. 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

0: Right across the Clarence Valley, you are kickstarting your day with Damo for this Tuesday, the 2nd of June. All thanks to our station sponsor, Harvey Norman in Grafton and McLean and South Grafton Community Aged Care. National news update is just around the corner, but first let's see what's making local news today. Bowel cancer remains Australia's second deadliest cancer. A new campaign is encouraging more Clarence Valley residents to complete the free at-home screening test. Experts say early detection can successfully treat more than 90% of cases. Meanwhile, tomorrow night is shaping as a busy one locally. Grafton Midday Rotary is hosting a youth club information evening from 6 o'clock at the Crown Hotel for young people aged 12 to 30, while ASA Clarence Valley will welcome songwriters and poets to Roach's Family Hotel. And on the sporting front, the Grafton Ghosts suffered heartbreaking losses in both the under-18s and first grade, while South Grafton also endured a tough day against Woolgoolga. Group 2 now breaks for the long weekend. That's some of what's making local news today. All the details coming up at 8 o'clock. In the meantime, let's head to the Air News Desk with a national news update.
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2: Air News Headlines, I'm Lee Harrison. Making news today, the Fair Work Commission will this morning decide on an increase to the pay packets of our lowest paid workers. Unions are calling for a 6% rise, while business groups are requesting a 3.5% increase. The Health Minister says Australia has no plans to impose travel restrictions or quarantine requirements on countries affected by an Ebola outbreak. New suspected cases in Italy and Brazil have prompted other countries to take action to try to minimise the spread of the deadly disease. Legislation's passed New South Wales Parliament aimed at cracking down on organised crime. The bill creates new offences, including for recruiting children into gang crime and burning so-called kill cars to destroy evidence. And Iran's warning Israeli strikes in Lebanon are threatening the potential ceasefire with the United States. In air sport, Carlton's Harry Dean has been named the AFL's Round 12 Rising Star nominee following his strong performance in the Blues' 4-point win over the Cats on Friday night. And a double blow for the Broncos and Maroons. Pat Carrigan's been ruled out for at least 3 weeks after suffering a syndesmosis injury. Gamer Chibasaki is also out for 5 weeks with a knee injury. These stories and more today. This is Air News.
3: 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If you're a singer, songwriter or both, then register to play your original music in a friendly atmosphere. 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
0: The Bureau says mostly fine and sunny for your Tuesday and light winds becoming north-northwesterly at 15 to 20 kilometres per hour. Looking ahead for your wacky Wednesday tomorrow. Fine and sunny and 24, 23 and fine for Thursday. Friday and Saturday, sunny conditions and 21. Fine on Sunday now and 22 degrees and 21 degrees and showers on Monday. 23 are expected top today. It's a chilly start to the day right now. 7.6 degrees at 25 to 8. And that is the latest in Loving Life National News, Sport and Weather. Today.

0: Well, that is what the weather is going to be right across this June long weekend at 21 to 8. It's Loving Life 103.1. Fairground attraction and a perfect way to head out to Hillview. Hill Climb, of course, is happening this weekend. It's the New South Wales State Championships. And Graeme Merry is on the phone. He's the secretary of the club. Morning, Graeme.
1: Morning. How are you?
0: I am terrific. So tell us more about this big event that's happening this weekend. It's your annual state championships.
1: Yeah, every year we run round 5 of the New South Wales Hill Climb Championship. The previous rounds have been run at Mount Panorama, Bathurst, Wollongong and Kempsey, and we're round 5. So this long weekend we have cars coming from all over the state to compete in the New South Wales Hill Climb Championship. There are 8 rounds, so another 3 after us.
0: That is fantastic, and it's great for the local economy too.
1: It's good, yeah. I mean, these people who come in from all over the state and interstate, in fact, have to stay somewhere. So they buy fuel, they buy meals in restaurants and pubs, and they stay in motels. So it's all good for the economy.
0: Now, of course, it's open to spectators.
1: It is. So there's one of the 2 events of the year we do actually charge an admission fee for, because it's an expensive event to put on, but it's $10 for individuals, $25 for families.
0: And I mean, I've been, as you know, we're up there broadcasting for your Come and Try Day, and just from the top of the hill to look down and actually see the cars racing around the track is quite a spectacle. So it's well worth the $10.
1: Oh, it sure is. Yeah, it's a good event. And there are some good drivers coming this weekend. These are people who have competed all over the country. So, we're also running a club event at the same time. So it gives our local drivers a chance to compete with some of the best in the nation.
0: All right. So it's happening on both Saturday and Sunday?
1: Saturday afternoon practice from noon till about 3:30, 4 o'clock. Saturday morning gets scrutiny and sign on, and all the cars get checked over. And Sunday's full competition from 9 till about 3 o'clock, 3:30.
0: And of course, you got full canteen facilities up there. They got some yummy chips, that's for sure.
1: We sure do. There's some very yummy chips, and the bacon egg roll on Sunday morning is probably the best thing when the temperatures are like this.
0: Yeah, very much so. All right. Sunday, what time does it get underway?
1: We'll be there at 7:30 for scrutiny for the cars that turn up late, and competition will start at 9, but if people want to come along and look at the cars in the paddock or see them going through scrutiny, they're quite welcome to do so.
0: All right, and of course the track itself is not far from town. Just head out, of course, on Summerland Way, turn left as you go through Junction Hill along the road to Coppenhurst. I can't remember that.
1: That's correct. And, yeah, Clarence Way.
0: Clarence Way, that's it. Then, of course, it's on the right-hand side, not far, as you turn off.
1: It sure is. There's a sign at the intersection of Summerland Way and Clarence Way telling you exactly how far it is to the track, and you just got to go over a couple of hills, down to the bottom, and it's on your right.
0: All right. I appreciate your time. Have a great weekend, and I'm glad the weather's going to be nice for you.
1: Yeah, you and me both. Thanks very much.
0: Good on you, Graeme. Thank you. The Grafton Sporting Car Club, and of course the next round of the Hill Climb Championships in Grafton this weekend out there at the Hill Climb. The Grafton Sporting Car Club commenced in 1955. They've been going for, well, over 70 years, and I tell you what, it's a great spectacle out there. Make sure you go out there and have a look on Sunday. Just $10 per person, and plenty of food and drinks out there as well. It's going to be a great spectacle, that is for sure. And of course, proudly supported by us here at 103.1.
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0: Fast Car, of course, originally done by Tracy Chapman back in the 80s. 12 minutes away from our news at 8 o'clock. After 8 this morning, we're going to replay the interview we did with Adam Harvey. You may have heard that last night during Total Country. He's performing this coming Sunday at the Coots Crossing Coronation Hall, our station sponsor. We spoke with Harves last night about his tour and, of course, being 25 years since release of that album, Working Overtime.
1: Don't miss out on performing at ASA Clarence Valley tomorrow night from 6 at Roach's Family Hotel. 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

0: Yes, it is our jukebox clapping. Thanks to our station sponsor, Grafter Mazda in Turf Street. Sam Cooke, and just another Saturday night. 8 minutes away from our local news at 8 o'clock, and after 8 this morning we'll catch up with Adam Harvey. And after 8:30, we'll be catching up with multi-golden guitar winner Amber Lawrence about her brand new album. Well, this week at Farmer Lou's, they've got some great specials, including baby broccoli, $1.99 each, and red pawpaws, $4.99 a kilo, plus whole butternut pumpkin, 99 cents a kilo. Yeah, indeed. 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You'll find them open 7 days down there in Skinner Street.
1: From the bush to the sea and all the little towns in between, it's Kickstart Your Day with Damo. 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
0: Time for our school chatter this morning. Let's head down to South Grafton High School, and Daniel Moore is the school principal. Morning, Daniel. How are you?
2: Morning, Damien. Yeah, fantastic. Nice sunny day today, so looking great.
0: Absolutely. You've got the School of Stedford that starts today.
2: Yeah, so obviously an annual event in Grafton over many, many years, but it's always held at the South Grafton High School Hall, which is great for us. But today's the first day, and look, from my point of view, it's great that every year I get to see all the students from all of the local schools come to attend for those 2 days and compete in things like dance, choir, instrumental, and some public speaking. Really looking forward to see this year our dance group and our choir group performing. A couple of weeks ago, I got to see the dance group go through their routine, and it looked fantastic. So hopefully today it all comes together, and really wish all those kids that are coming from all the schools today all the best as they compete, and probably a little bit nervous kicking off for today.
0: I would imagine so. What time does it get underway?
2: I think it's straight up. I think we're starting at 9 o'clock. I know that there'll be kids rolling up there in all sorts of costumes ready to go. So it's very bright and colourful out the front of our school for the next 2 days, put it that way. Yeah.
0: Fantastic. And, of course, we've got to remind motorists to slow down because there'll be lots of kids around. True. Down to 40 Ks. All right. You've got a carnival coming up this week as well.
2: Yeah, so the weather has been kind, and it looks like we're ready to go for Athletics Carnival starting on Thursday afternoon this week. So we hold some events in the afternoon just so that we can get through the bulk of the events on the Friday. But so Thursday afternoon we'll be at school performing some of those events, and then on Friday all students will be bussed out to Barnier Park. So the school covers that, and we get them to and from Barnier Park. So that basically they can compete in all those events, and really looking forward to seeing our kids turn up, support their house by turning up in house colours, and also their friends as they sort of compete in each of the events over the 2 days. So yeah, it looks like we're going to get through this one. I think last year it was postponed about 4 times, and then it was really hard to get through. So this year is looking much more promising.
0: Yeah, indeed. Now, I know that you'd like to put the kids' minds to the test with a bit of trivia.
2: Yeah, so our maths faculty have been running something for some time now, and so we've got the Mathlete problem of the week. So each week they're putting up a new challenge to our kids where basically a problem that's a little bit left field sometimes, makes them think outside the square, and a lot of our students and also staff like to have a go at it. And it's a bit of healthy competition. And the last couple of weeks I've actually been lucky enough to go down and present some canteen vouchers to the two students that have, there's not only two students to get it right, but two students that are drawn out of the successful kids that have completed the challenge. And basically this week, I think it's on percentages, so looking forward to seeing who gets that one right. Last week it was magic squares. I think I got the right answer, Damien, but unfortunately wasn't drawn out of the hat this week. But I'll put pressure on to see how I go.
0: All right, sounds like a plan. You're doing better than what I'm doing, that's for sure. Of course, we're halfway through the year of 2026, and you've got some subject selection coming up for students going into Year 11 next year.
2: Yeah, it approaches really quickly, and people may wonder why we're planning for 2027 already, but that's the way the school rolls. And so in a couple of weeks' time, we'll be holding our Year 10 and 11 subject selection night, and it's for all Year 10 parents and students to come along. And certainly it's a really important night for us, as those selections really have a big part to play in what those kids can do post-school, and really setting them up for their future, I suppose. And it's an opportunity for them to come along and ask questions about what the Year 11 and 12 subject selection looks like, but also what the expectations are there. And look, there'll be more information coming out about that in the coming weeks. But certainly we really want to get those kids thinking about it now, because certainly it's an important choice that they'll make, and it really has a big bearing on how we make our school run for 2027 as well. So looking forward to it, but certainly want to get that message out really early.
0: Yeah, indeed. Excellent. I appreciate your time this morning. Have a great rest of the week and good luck at the sports carnival.
2: Thanks, Damien.
0: No worries. Cheers. Daniel Moore, principal of South Govan High School. That is our school chatter for this Tuesday morning, 3 minutes away from 8 o'clock. Here's Jake Whittaker as we get our boots on for a Tuesday morning across the Clarence Valley. We're live, local, and loving it.

0: 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Loving Life, local news.
1: Grafton Midday Rotary are calling those aged between 12 and 30 interested in being part of a fun youth club that does good things for our community to come forward. President-elect of Grafton Midday Rotary, Amanda Bryan, explains.
2: So the idea of Rotaract is it's about taking action in the community. It's a leadership, developing leadership skills for young people. It's about making friends and participating in society. And the idea is that our older members who have been with the club for a long time, so the more experienced members, will take their skills and use those to mentor the younger people to develop them into leaders.
1: She says the event being held tomorrow night from 6 at the Crown Hotel will be full of information, but free pizzas will also be available.
2: Got our past District Governor, Andy Rajapaski. He's coming down to run the session for the young people. So essentially there's two youth clubs. There's one called Rotaract from 18 years on, and there's the Interact Club for 12 to 18 years. And the idea of that, it's about international action, Interact. So it's supporting the young people to get their hand in knowing what community service is about, to grow themselves and learn about service above self.
1: A new hard-hitting campaign is being launched to encourage more residents across the Clarence Valley to participate in the National Bowel Cancer Screening Program. It comes as latest data reveals fewer than half of eligible Australians, 41.7%, are completing the free at-home test. Bowel cancer remains Australia's second deadliest cancer, but if detected early, more than 90% of cases can be treated successfully. Cancer Council Australia CEO Jacinta Redden says the test is quick and easy, especially for people living in regional and rural areas.
3: We know that it's often hard for people living in the regions to access healthcare, and this is why this test is a terrific solution, because it's free, delivered to your home. So please, we encourage eligible Australians to take part in bowel cancer screening. It could save your life.
1: Original songwriters and poets are welcome to the next monthly instalment of ASA Clarence Valley tomorrow night. Organiser Shannon Kay says the night is open to everyone at Roach's Family Hotel from 6 o'clock.
4: It's a songwriters showcase, so it's like a curated open mic for original songwriters and poets, and they come along and do... You've got to sign up for it, and they come and do two original pieces of art, songs or poetry, and we have a panel of judges from the local community and music industry, and there's a monthly winner every month with a bunch of sponsors, and then there's a final at the end of the year.
1: And she says it's a very welcoming atmosphere with no pressure.
4: As a community, we really support each other and recognise all the artists that just get up on the stage, which is a big deal, just getting up on the stage. That's a really, really big deal itself, let alone, you know, taking out a win for the month, but it's a win just to be there. And you make connections and collaborate with people, and a whole lot of things comes out of it. And people just come to watch and have dinner.
0: Loving Life, local sport.
1: It was a tough weekend on the paddock for our local Group 2 rugby league teams. In the under-18s, the Grafton Ghosts had a close call, going down 18-16 against Maxville on Saturday. The Ghost ladies had a bye, whilst the South Grafton Rebels travelled to Wilgoolga, going down 16-8. Meantime, the Ghosty Old Boys helped celebrate the reserves' win 34-28 at Frank McGarren Field on Saturday, whilst the Rebels got a beating 42-0 against Wilgoolga. In the first grade, Wilgoolga showed the competition they were the force to be reckoned with a beating of the Rebels 56-10, whilst the Grafton Ghosts had another nail-biter, going down to Maxville 22-20. Group 2 Rugby League will have a bye for the June long weekend. And that's the very latest in Loving Life local news and sport. All the weather details are next.
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3: And a very good Tuesday morning to the Bureau saying today, mostly fine and sunny. Too much coffee. Light winds becoming north-northwesterly at 15 to 20 kilometres per hour. Heading for a top of 24 tomorrow and sunny. 23 and fine for Thursday and Friday, 21. Saturday, fine, 21. 22 and sunny on Sunday. And Monday, showers increasing once again and 21 degrees. Today, a top of 23 right now, sitting on 8.3 at 6 minutes past 8. That is the latest in local news, sport and weather.

0: Unfortunately, that song is 25 years young. Of course, it was a number one hit on the album Working Overtime from the one and the only, of course, world-renowned inductee, Adam Harvey, who's on the phone. Hello, my friend.
1: Hi, Damien. It's great to chat to you, and a big cheerio to all your listeners.
0: Oh, man, I hope you're well. We're finding that you're on your road, on your way to the beautiful town of Coots Crossing this coming weekend.
1: Yeah, I love it out there, that beautiful little hall. It's gorgeous, and all the volunteers and Teddy, who runs the place, they do an amazing job, and it's a great little vibe, so it'll be nice to get back there again. And, you know, one of the best things, all the homemade tucker is absolutely beautiful. Gee, they put on a beautiful spread for everyone, so I can highly recommend it.
0: That's why you're coming, because you want the free feed.
1: That's right. Yeah, the music's not so good, but the food is amazing.
0: Mate, 25 years of since the Working Overtime album. I mean, where's that time gone?
1: Oh, it's scary, isn't it? And I sort of got used to 25 years, you know, that's cool. And then the other day I did a radio interview and the announcer said, a quarter of a century ago. And I was like, oh, geez, you've been making me feel bloody old now.
0: Well, I mean, how about this? 500,000 album sales, gold and platinum albums, 9 golden guitar awards, and of course the Australasian Country Music Roll of Renown that you were inducted into this year at the Golden Guitars by your good friend, Becky Cole.
1: Yeah, gee, wasn't that something, hey? That's probably the pinnacle, I guess, for a country music singer, the Roll of Renown or the Hall of Fame, they call it or whatever. But what a great honour. And to have my mate Becky Cole present it to me, that sort of made it even more special, mate, to be honest. It was, to think that Mum and Dad drove me to Tamworth, 36 years ago to busk up there on Peel Street. The next thing I'm getting inducted into the bloody Hall of Fame. But, it was a bit of a pinch-me moment, but beautiful to have all my family and everyone there for the occasion.
0: The great thing is, myself and Jane and some of our friends, we were actually in the audience. Normally we're broadcasting out the back, so we don't actually get to see the actual golden guitars, but we managed to actually be in the audience this year, and it's been a while since I actually sat in the audience, and I was just blown away by the whole show. I mean, they put on a great spectacle.
1: Yeah, they really do, actually. And, it's just, it's a pity they don't broadcast it live anymore like they used to. But hopefully they can get it back onto the TV, because it really is a big night, and it's really well run and sounds great and looks great, you know. And it's it's the night of night, really, for the country music industry.
0: Mate, you actually got into country music after you were driving trucks. Tell us the story, how it sort of all came about when you decided to give the truck driving away and go into music full time.
1: Yeah, it was strange, because I started to have more and more time off going away singing and having more days off, you know, with the truck driving and the earth moving game. And I remember one day the old boss, he came down to the back of the yard there. I was down there working on an excavator or something, and he said, listen, mate, you're having a lot of time off going away singing. He said, I want to give you some advice. He said, you can only serve one master. And I said, what do you mean? And he said, well, either you could have a really good career here in this game, earth moving, or he said, I believe you could have a great career as a country music singer. But he said, you can't try and do two things half-baked. You know, he said, if you want to chase this music thing, you've got to quit your job here and take it on full-time. Just focus on the music. And so I quit my job that day. And as I was driving home feeling really good about myself, it dawned on me that that's probably the nicest way I've ever been sacked.
0: Yeah. I mean, do you have any regrets?
1: No, not at all, mate. I've been so lucky in to think that, I've been able to do what I love for a living now for, 25 odd years. It's pretty amazing, really. And as you get older, you learn to be even more thankful for that. You know, it's something that many people dream of being able to do, but not many people actually achieve, get to the point where they can actually do it full time. So, mate, honestly, I'm very, very thankful.
0: And how's the family? Your beautiful daughter has got an amazing voice, but she's gone into a different genre compared to you.
1: Yeah, she has. She's right into her opera singing, and she's doing a lot of sketches for people. She's an amazing portrait artist. And then, of course, my son, he does the FIFO thing now. It's ironic, he's sort of doing what I used to do 30-odd years ago with the earth moving and that industry. But and then my wife's retired now. She's on the road with me selling all the merchandise. So she'll be there at Coots Crossing. She's got all the T-shirts and stubby coolers and caps and everything. But I thought that was a really good idea until it slowly dawned on me that I'm never going to see any merchandise money ever again.
0: But I tell you what, she would have to be the best salesperson for you.
1: Oh, absolutely. But every night I say, how did we go tonight, love? And she says, oh, bad night, love, yeah. Bad night.
0: Mate, Sunday
1: I'll only know when shoes and handbags start arriving at home.
0: Exactly. Sunday afternoon at the Coots Crossing Hall, of course, is when you'll be performing. But you're bringing a good friend of yours, Australian singer-songwriter Dingo, best known for his unique style of guitar playing with Casey Chambers Band. He's going to open the show for you.
1: Yeah, that's right. He's a great fella, really talented young bloke, and it's crazy. You know, I first started out doing the support act for Casey Chambers when she hit the big time, and now I've got her guitar player doing my support act. So it's a small world, mate.
0: Mate, it's just one big family, isn't it? Country music.
1: It is. It really is, and we all get it. Well, most of us get on pretty well, and you know, we all sort of look out for one another and help one another out when they're having tough times. And it's a great industry to be in. I think, Damien, at the moment, it's looking very healthy too. Geez, the country music scene a real boom at the moment.
0: A real resurgence, that is for sure. On a personal level, I know that your good friend Becky Cole, she quit her nighttime job of Saturday Country on ABC to go on the road and promote her album. You must be pretty proud of her.
1: Yeah, I am, actually. I really am. And I've seen her go through some really, really tough times and then to rise up again. She's happier than ever now and in a really good place with her mental health, and decided, yeah, she'd had enough of the Saturday night country and wants to focus more on her live music and performing, which anyone that's seen Becky Cole live knows she is bloody good at it.
0: And she's a master at it, or should we say a mistress at it? Are we allowed to say that?
1: Well, yeah, I guess. I don't know what we're allowed to say or what we're not anymore. You've got to be so bloody careful.
0: Exactly.
1: But yeah, it's great to see Becky flying again, you know.
0: You've got so many albums and so many fantastic songs on the albums. How do you actually choose what the set list is going to be when you come to a place like Coots Crossing on Sunday?
1: Yeah, well, it's funny. Like, there are always songs that people are always going to want to hear, like, you know, The Genie and The Jim Beam Bottle certain songs, some of the classic country stuff that I did off the Great Country Songbook album with Troy Cassidaly that we recorded. And then I'll be doing some songs off that quarter of a century old Working Overtime album, you know, The House That Jack Built and The Shake of a Hand, and just mix it all up. And the beauty of playing in a great little venue like the Hall at Coots Crossing is people can just call out whatever they want me to play and I'll play anything.
0: Yeah, which I think is, you know, one of those great things when you go to the country halls.
1: Yeah, absolutely. You can't beat them, and there's a great atmosphere there. So, mate, we'll be firing and ready, and, you know, we've ironed out all the creases now, so by the time we hit Coots Crossing, we'll be a well-oiled machine.
0: Adam, it's been an absolute pleasure catching up with you again, my friend. I thank you so much for your time. We have to make sure that in 2027 we see each other in Tamworth.
1: Absolutely, mate. We better do that. You take care, my friend. And thank you so much for your support, mate, not only of myself, but of all the Aussie country music singers. We really appreciate it.
0: Absolute pleasure. My guest, Adam Harvey, and here is one of the other great songs off the album, Working Overtime. This is A Shake of a Hand. Don't forget to get your tickets for Adam Harvey live at the Coots Crossing Hall. Tickets are available online or at the door here at Loving Life 103.1.
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0: Adam Harvey, of course, coming to the Coots Crossing Coronation Hall this coming Sunday, our proud station sponsor, from 3 o'clock. 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
1: Hello, I hope you're well. Today we are talking about making a bread and butter pudding. So this week we have talked about bread recipes. If you've missed any of those, head to the Loving Life 103.1 website and you'll find all the recordings there. This recipe today is a bread and butter pudding, and it became very popular as a way of avoiding wasting stale bread during hard times. So much bread in this country is thrown into landfill. So make sure that you preserve it, you can freeze it, keep it until you want a nice cozy dessert and then pull it out. So this was really popular long before supermarkets packaged desserts. Families learned how to turn simple leftovers into comforting meals, and many grandmothers considered a warm pudding straight from the oven as one of the best ways to make a house feel welcoming. And I can say that that's true. My grandmother would make this when I was little, and it's just the scent of that nutmeg, just beautiful memories. So let's get into the kitchen and make our bread and butter pudding. First, you're going to need to butter your slices of bread and layer them into a greased baking dish. Sprinkle each layer with cinnamon, nutmeg, and sultanas if you choose. In a bowl, whisk together 2 cups of milk, 3 eggs, 1/4 cup of sugar, and a splash of vanilla. Pour this gently over your bread and let it sit for a few minutes so that the bread can soak up the custard. Then bake until it's golden on top and softly set in the middle. Now this is beautiful with a little bit of ice cream if you're feeling a bit special. But it's a great recipe to have, especially when you're at home making your own bread and you don't want to waste that. So if you have any leftover bread, stick it in the freezer and wait until you've got enough. This is perfect for, like, you know, the heel of the loaf or the ends. You know, there's bits and pieces that the kids leave when they're making toast. But anyway, so that's it for our week of bread. I hope you've enjoyed it. I hope you've learned something, and I hope you've left feeling that you can do some of these things that sometimes feel a little tricky. It's yummy, it's fresh, and it's always so much nicer to enjoy these things with your family when you've put in so much time and effort, and when it's appreciated, it's just a beautiful feeling. So good luck in the kitchen, and I'll talk to you next week. I think we're going to go down the potato path. Bye.

0: Right across the Clarence Valley, you kickstarting your day with Damo for our station sponsor, Harvey Norman in Grafton and McLean and South Grafton Community Aged Care. National news headlines are just around the corner, but making local news today, there are a couple of community events coming up tomorrow. Grafton Midday Rotary is inviting young people aged 12 to 30 to learn more about their new youth club at the Crown Hotel with free pizza from 6 o'clock. Now, at the same time, ASA Clarence Valley is hosting another open mic-styled gathering for original songwriters and poets at Roach's Family Hotel. A new health campaign is also reminding Clarence Valley residents not to ignore their free bowel cancer screening kit, with participation rates still lower than health experts would like. And in Group 2 Rugby League, the Ghosts went down by just 2 points to Maxville in first grade, while the Rebels were beaten by Woolgoolga. The competition now takes a break for the June long weekend. That's some of what's making local news today. Right now, though, let's head to the Air News Desk with a national news update.
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2: Air News Headlines, I'm Lee Harrison. Making news today, the Fair Work Commission will this morning decide on an increase to the pay packets of our lowest paid workers. Unions are calling for a 6% rise, while business groups are requesting a 3.5% increase. The Health Minister says Australia has no plans to impose travel restrictions or quarantine requirements on countries affected by an Ebola outbreak. New suspected cases in Italy and Brazil have prompted other countries to take action to try to minimise the spread of the deadly disease. Legislation's passed New South Wales Parliament aimed at cracking down on organised crime. The bill creates new offences, including for recruiting children into gang crime and burning so-called kill cars to destroy evidence. And Iran's warning Israeli strikes in Lebanon are threatening the potential ceasefire with the United States. In air sport, Carlton's Harry Dean has been named the AFL's Round 12 Rising Star nominee following his strong performance in the Blues' 4-point win over the Cats on Friday night. And a double blow for the Broncos and Maroons. Pat Carrigan's been ruled out for at least 3 weeks after suffering a syndesmosis injury. Game Chibasaki is also out for 5 weeks with a knee injury. These stories and more today. This is Air News.
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0: A mostly fine and sunny Tuesday. Light winds becoming north-northwesterly at 15 to 20 kilometres per hour. The UVI today will be moderate. Looking ahead for your wacky Wednesday, tomorrow fine and sunny and 24, 23 and fine for Thursday, 21 for Friday and Saturday, both fine conditions. Sunny now on Sunday and 22 with the showers increasing by Monday with a top of 21. Chasing 23 degrees today across the Clarence Valley. Right now sitting on 10. That is the latest in national news, sport and weather at 24 to 9. You're now up to date.

0: Hats off and the sweetness. 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

0: right across the Clarence Valley. It's Loving Life 103.1. That is, of course, the award-winning Amber Lawrence and That Cowgirl to Me off her brand new album that got released on Friday. I'm pleased to say that Amber Lawrence is on the phone. Hello.
1: Hey, how are you?
0: I am terrific. Tell you what, congratulations. This brand new album has just been released.
1: Thank you. Yeah, it's only a few days old and I'm so happy with how it's being received and the feedback and how many people are listening to it. It's awesome.
0: Now, you are going to be a very busy young lady in the next couple of months because not only do you have a young boy to look after and a family, but you're going to be on the road.
1: Mm-hmm. Oh, yeah, that's the story of my life, isn't it? I do a lot of shows and juggle motherhood and, you know, happy family life and doing shows. And, I mean, that's sort of what this whole new album is about. It is about the suburban cowgirl, and that's me, and that's, you know, a life in the suburbs, life in the neighbourhood, and then a life on the road as a cowgirl on the weekends. And it's a life that I've built over the last 21 years since I found country music as a girl from the suburbs. You know, I grew up in the city of Sydney. I grew up in Mascot and just stumbled upon country music one day a long time ago and loved it and eventually made that my life and my career.
0: Which is fantastic. And I did actually see, because I follow you on social media, and I did actually see you making a music video where you actually went back to Mascot.
1: Yes, yes. Well, I didn't have to go far to go back to Mascot. You know, my mom, my sister, my brother live there, and I live about 2 kilometres away. But I got to find time when I'm actually in town. So, yes, I filmed the video clip, which is just going to be premiered this week, and filmed in Mascot. Like, it's a busy street, you know. But it's funny, I walk down the street, and there's dogs too, and traffic. I walk down that street, and I bump into people I've known my whole life, you know, and it's actually, funnily enough, some of them say, "You're still singing?" I'm like, yeah.
0: So were you another genre singer before country music?
1: No, not really. I sort of stumbled into singing late as well as country music. I went to university, I studied finance, I got a degree, got a job at Qantas in finance, and just started doing karaoke for a bit of fun, and that was when I sort of like, oh, I can kind of sing. And then I got singing lessons, and I did do things like I was in duos and, you know, pub band kind of things as I was getting the singing lessons and learning my sort of performance chops. But it was pretty early on that I found country music. So no, I was never writing songs or anything in another style. The only time I ever wrote a song, my first song was a country song, and what I took to Tamworth. To begin this journey.
0: Which has been a fantastic journey, multiple golden guitars and multiple number one albums. I mean, you know, you just keep on getting stronger and stronger.
1: Thank you, hopefully. And, yeah, just enjoying it is the key and, you know, hoping to these songs connect with people on another level, you know, being the 8th album. It's, yeah, really important to keep evolving and keep on moving your music forward.
0: Now, not only do you get to travel around to different festivals, but one of the big ones, of course, is the Denny Ute Muster. I know that you're no stranger to the Denny Ute Muster. You've got the MC duties down there.
1: Well, yeah, I was MC last year, and this year I'll be MC and one of the headlining artists as well, which is great. I'm going to be there for a good few days on ground, getting around. Last year I did, like, you know, 20,000 steps a day as MC between all the stages. But this year we get to showcase Suburban Cowgirl, the album, and you know, that's a major Australian festival that I absolutely love to play, and it's just a great slice of Australia you've got to get there.
0: I mean, 22,000 people on site. I mean, I've been to the Denny Ute Muster probably in its early stages before it was so popular. What do you love about the particular muster itself?
1: Well, there's lots for everyone to do, but, I mean, the focus on Australian music is so great. You know, this year you've got Lee Kernaghan, you've got Casey Barnes, you've got myself, Zach and George. You've got lots of Australian artists, Tori Dark. You've got an American artist as well, Tyler Braden, and then Tones and I. I mean, like, I'm pretty sure she doesn't come under the country music banner, but I don't think that matters. I can't wait to hear her hit songs. Like, Dance Monkey is one of the biggest songs Australia's ever produced, I believe.
0: Yeah, yeah. And everyone knows it.
1: Oh, yeah, for sure.
0: Yeah.
1: I'm going to sing along with her. I'll get to introduce her, so maybe I'll just do BV side of stage. Yeah,
0: that I was going to say, you could actually probably stay on stage with her.
1: Yeah, she'd love that.
0: Of course, the early bird tickets have sold out, but the general admission tickets are now available through dennyutemuster.com.au. Where else are you sort of playing throughout 2026? Are you up to Gympie this year?
1: Yeah, I've got the Gympie Muster as well, which is exciting, and that's in August. So we'll be doing a big show up there, and then we'll take that to Denny Ute Muster. And I've got a lot of shows, you know, small town shows where I'm just touring around to take the new album to all the towns of Australia.
0: Which is fantastic. And, of course, it all culminates in Tamworth in 2027.
1: Oh, yeah, that's right. That show will go on sale again soon. Oh, my God.
0: I know.
1: We're living at the speed of light, aren't we?
0: I can't believe we're halfway through 2026. It is ridiculous. Amber, tell us about your new single, Sing Me Home, off the album.
1: Well, Sing Me Home is a song of thanks, and it's a song of, I guess, the story of 21 years of music and the career that I wouldn't have without the people who come to shows and buy tickets and buy the album and listen to my music and, more importantly, you know, send messages of support. It's just awesome. And so I really am thanking everyone in this song and also, like, outlining the adventures that music has taken me on. So, yeah, it's a really, really fun song. It means a lot.
0: Fantastic. Amber Lawrence, appreciate your time. Have a great tour and we'll see you somewhere on the road.
1: Absolutely. See you in Tamworth.

Brand new single from Amber Lawrence, Sing Me Home. Wrapping up, kickstart your day with Damo for our station sponsors, Harvey Norman in Grafton and McLean and South Grafton Community Aged Care. Thank you for your company. 3 minutes away from our national news. James will keep you company from 9 o'clock. Then Ryan from midday and the after school show with Liam this afternoon from 4. Have a great Tuesday. Catch you tomorrow.

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1: Good morning, I'm Lee Harrison. Business groups, unions and the federal government are all calling for the minimum wage to be increased today. The Fair Work Commission will soon reveal its decision on whether 3 million low-paid workers will receive a pay rise. The ACTU is seeking an increase of 6%, while Labor hasn't outlined a specific figure. The Australian Chamber of Commerce and Industry are hoping for a 3.5% wage rise. The Federal Treasurer is denying accusations. His new tax bill gives him unprecedented new powers. News Corp reports the legislation allows Jim Chalmers to choose which assets keep capital gains tax discounts. There are also concerns the government would be able to redefine new bills after the new laws are passed. But Dr. Chalmers says ministerial discretion regularly features in tax legislation.
2: It's not unusual in tax legislation for the definitions to be settled in what's called legislative instruments. Those legislative instruments are disallowable by the Parliament. Tax law is full of these kinds of examples.
1: A teenage boy has been arrested accused of plotting a violent attack at a Queensland school. The 13-year-old was arrested at a service station in Maryborough on the state's Fraser Coast last Thursday after allegedly threatening an employee with a knife. Further investigation led to a search warrant at his home where officers seized an electronic device. He's been charged with violent extremist offences and is due in court on Friday. A learner driver has been charged over a police pursuit in Sydney Southwest, which ended with a car crashing into a home. Dusty Fitzpatrick has more.
3: Officers were patrolling on Campbelltown Road at Bardia when they tried to pull over a grey sedan. A chase started when the vehicle didn't stop. It continued along Williamson Road in Ingleburn. It came to an end when the car crashed into a nearby home. No one inside was injured. The 17-year-old male driver was arrested at the scene. He's been charged with offences relating to driving while suspended and while unsupervised. He's due to appear in a children's court later this month. Dusty Fitzpatrick, Sydney.
1: Australians are being urged to shop around for surgeons as new data details skyrocketing fees. Private Health Australia research found some patients are paying up to five times what they should be for common procedures. Chief Executive Dr. Rachel David says many don't realise they don't have to see the surgeon their GP refers them to.
4: You can see another doctor who's in that treatment area, and so it can be worth ringing around a few practices in the area to work out what they charge.
1: And research has found the effects of artificial intelligence are yet to be fully felt across the nation's job market. But analysis of payroll data does show hiring has been weaker in almost all occupations at threat of being replaced by AI since 2022. This is Air News. The Adelaide Crows kick off the second half of their AFL season on Thursday night against the Cats at home. Coach Matthew Nix updating where several injured players are at.
5: Isaac won't play this week. Happy to put that out there. We're not going to push it. It's just far too short a turnaround for a soft tissue. But Sid Draper is still coming off of a fractured cheekbone. So, again, we won't take a risk there with Sid. So that's the couple that we're talking about. Mitch Hinge will be a test. Just to see where he's at, rolled his ankle last week in the Sandford.
1: To rugby league, and the Bulldogs insist Lachlan Galvin has shrugged off a night of booing from West Tigers fans. The former Tiger was jeered with every touch during his side's loss. Dogs forward Jacob Preston says the 20-year-old is unfazed.
6: Nah, no effect. He would have just laughed it off. He just loves playing footy. He's very easygoing, Galvo, and I don't think it would affect him at all.
1: Andrew Callaway has played his final rugby match for the Waratahs after a 31-25 loss to Western Force. The 30-year-old says he's still unsure if he'll retire from rugby altogether before the 2027 World Cup. And at the age of 44, Serena Williams is going to attempt to return to professional tennis by playing doubles at Queen's Club in London next week. Australian Independent Radio News.
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7: And good morning. Fine, mostly sunny today and a top of 23. Tomorrow, sunny 10 to 24 for Wednesday. Thursday, mostly sunny and sunny Friday.
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And they're sure with Strong Enough here at Loving Life 103.1. Good morning, welcome along through till midday today. James Heppelwhite here. Very shortly, you are off to the disco with some ABBA, the Spin Doctors from the 90s as well. Right now, here's Magic and Rue.

0: There we are, the Spin Doctors, Two Princes, as we play better music, more of it here at Loving Life. Today, heading for 23, remaining fine, mostly sunny. We've got a quick sponsorship break on the way, then we're back into the music very soon with Celine Dion, Loving Life.
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There we are, Shawn Mendes, Justin Bieber, and Monster here at Loving Life 103.1. Well, local news headlines not too far away. That's coming up at 10, 5-odd minutes away. Right now, here's Madonna. This is Vogue.

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1: Local songwriters and poets are being invited to tomorrow night's ASA Clarence Valley event at Roach's Family Hotel. Organisers say it's an open and welcoming evening for performers of all experience levels. Young people aged between 12 and 30 are also being encouraged to attend a Grafton Midday Rotary information session tomorrow night. The meeting starts from 6 at the Crown Hotel and will outline plans for a new youth club focused on helping the community. Health authorities are meanwhile stepping up efforts to increase bowel cancer screening.